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1: Iran and the US have agreed to a temporary truce with oil tankers allowed safe passage through the Strait of Hormuz for 2 weeks. Our reporter Lucy Gorman-Lee has more.
2: After Donald Trump's apocalyptic warning yesterday to wipe out an entire civilization, Iran put forward a 10-point peace plan with negotiations now set to take place in Pakistan. The US and Israel will pause their operations in Iran. In turn, Tehran will allow oil tankers through the Strait of Hormuz in cooperation with their military. But Iranian officials say the war isn't over yet.
1: Well, the Prime Minister is travelling to the Middle East today to discuss fully reopening the strait with leaders in the region. Sir Keir Starmer says they must do all they can to turn it into a lasting agreement. The head of the NHS says resident doctors' strikes have been deliberately timed to cause havoc as they enter their second day. Sir Jim Mackey, the chief executive of NHS England, says many hospitals have been struggling to fill rotas, but that the service is in as good a place it can be. Wes Streeting also says the public are getting fed up with them, while Tory leader Kemi Badenoch is calling for a ban on doctors' strikes. Well, Sam Taylor-Smith is a Bristol-based resident psychiatrist.
3: Slightly more investment in the pay packet and a couple of other areas as well to iron out. I don't think we're a million miles away from a tangible deal, but I think we do need to see those things, as we've highlighted in our letter to Wes Streeting, before we could consider putting it to members.
1: A Strictly Come Dancing star who was arrested on suspicion of rape will face no charges. He was arrested in October last year in connection with an alleged incident in 2024 not thought to have been against a contestant or dancer on the show. It's after another male star on the show was arrested on suspicion of rape. Neither of them have been named. And beavers have been reintroduced in Bedfordshire after 400 years of being extinct there. It's hoped they'll help the natural environment with their dam-building abilities, which help other species with breeding and us with flooding. From Radio News Hub, I'm Frankie Hairsine.
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1: A fine day with plenty of sunshine for many of us and feeling very warm in some places. Cloudier with some rain in the north and west, with a high today of 25 degrees Celsius.

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0: to wipe out an entire civilization. Iran put forward a 10-point peace plan with negotiations now set to take place in Pakistan. The US and Israel will pause their operations in Iran. In turn, Tehran will allow oil tankers through the Strait of Hormuz in cooperation with their military. But Iranian officials say the war isn't over yet.
1: Well, the Prime Minister is travelling to the Middle East today to discuss fully reopening the strait with leaders in the region. Sir Keir Starmer says they must do all they can to turn it into a lasting agreement. The head of the NHS says resident doctors' strikes have been deliberately timed to cause havoc as they enter their second day. Sir Jim Mackey, the chief executive of NHS England, says many hospitals have been struggling to fill rotas, but that the service is in as good a place it can be. Wes Streeting also says the public are getting fed up with them, while Tory leader Kemi Badenoch is calling for a ban on doctors' strikes. Well, Sam Taylor-Smith is a Bristol-based resident psychiatrist.
2: Slightly more investment in the pay packet and a couple of other areas as well to iron out. I don't think we're a million miles away from a tangible deal, but I think we do need to see those things, as we've highlighted in our letter to Wes Streeting, before we could consider putting it to members.
1: A Strictly Come Dancing star who was arrested on suspicion of rape will face no charges. He was arrested in October last year in connection with an alleged incident in 2024 not thought to have been against a contestant or dancer on the show. It's after another male star on the show was arrested on suspicion of rape. Neither of them have been named. And beavers have been reintroduced in Bedfordshire after 400 years of being extinct there. It's hoped they'll help the natural environment with their dam-building abilities, which help other species with breeding and us with flooding. From Radio News Hub, I'm Frankie Hairsine.
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1: A fine day with plenty of sunshine for many of us and feeling very warm in some places. Cloudier with some rain in the north and west, with a high today of 25 degrees Celsius.

0: host of Memory Lane to tell you about the upcoming show. Once again, we'll have our one-hit wonders, instrumental hit of the week, break the record, and a comparison cover song segments. In addition, we'll feature a different theme weekly as I play tunes from Danny and the Juniors, Chuck Berry, Beach Boys, and many more great tunes from the 60s and the 70s. 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
1: Iran and the US have agreed to a temporary truce with oil tankers allowed safe passage through the Strait of Hormuz for 2 weeks. Our reporter Lucy Gorman-Lee has more.
2: After Donald Trump's apocalyptic warning yesterday to wipe out an entire civilization, Iran put forward a 10-point peace plan with negotiations now set to take place in Pakistan. The US and Israel will pause their operations in Iran and turn to

0: to cause havoc as they enter their second day. Sir Jim Mackey, the chief executive of NHS England, says many hospitals have been struggling to fill rotas, but that the service is in as good a place it can be. Wes Streeting also says the public are getting fed up with them, while Tory leader Kemi Badenoch is calling for a ban on doctor strikes. Well, Sam Taylor-Smith is a Bristol-based resident psychiatrist.
1: Slightly more investment in the pay packet and a couple of other areas as well to iron out. I don't think we're a million miles away from a tangible deal, but I think we do need to see those things, as we've highlighted in our letter to Wes Streeting, before we could consider putting it to members.
0: A Strictly Come Dancing star who was arrested on suspicion of rape will face no charges. He was arrested in October last year in connection with an alleged incident in 2024 not thought to have been against a contestant or dancer on the show. It's after another male star on the show was arrested on suspicion of rape. Neither of them have been named. And beavers have been reintroduced in Bedfordshire after 400 years of being extinct there. It's hoped they'll help the natural environment with their dam-building abilities, which help other species with breeding and us with flooding. From Radio News Hub, I'm Frankie Hairsine.
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0: A fine day with plenty of sunshine for many of us and feeling very warm in some places. Cloudier with some rain in the north and west, with a high today of 25 degrees Celsius.

0: there, Big Tommy of the Saturday Music Marathon. 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
1: Iran and the US have agreed to a temporary truce with oil tankers allowed safe passage through the Strait of Hormuz for 2 weeks. Our reporter Lucy Gormanley has more.
2: After Donald Trump's apocalyptic warning yesterday to wipe out an entire civilization, Iran put forward a 10-point peace plan with negotiations now set to take place in Pakistan. The US and Israel will pause their operations in Iran. In turn, Tehran will allow oil tankers through the Strait of Hormuz in cooperation with their military. But Iranian officials say the war isn't over yet.
1: Well, the Prime Minister is travelling to the Middle East today to discuss fully reopening the strait with leaders in the region. Keir Starmer says they must do all they can to turn it into a lasting agreement. The head of the NHS says resident doctors' strikes have been deliberately timed to cause havoc as they enter their second day. Sir Jim Mackey, the chief executive of NHS England, says many hospitals have been struggling to fill rotas, but that the service is in as good a place it can be. Wes Streeting also says the public are getting

0: instead of putting it to members.
1: A Strictly Come Dancing star who was arrested on suspicion of rape will face no charges. He was arrested in October last year in connection with an alleged incident in 2024, not thought to have been against a contestant or dancer on the show. It's after another male star on the show was arrested on suspicion of rape. Neither of them have been named. And beavers have been reintroduced in Bedfordshire after 400 years of being extinct there. It's hoped they'll help the natural environment with their dam-building abilities, which help other species with breeding and us with flooding. From Radio News Hub, I'm Frankie Hairsign.
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1: A fine day with plenty of sunshine for many of us and feeling very warm in some places. Cloudier with some rain in the north and west, with a high today of 25 degrees Celsius.

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What does the fox say? Don't stop the party. 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
1: Iran and the US have agreed to a temporary truce with oil tankers allowed safe passage through the Strait of Hormuz for 2 weeks. Our reporter Lucy Gormanley has more.
2: After Donald Trump's apocalyptic warning yesterday to wipe out an entire civilization, Iran put forward a 10-point peace plan with negotiations now set to take place in Pakistan. The US and Israel will pause their operations in Iran. In turn, Tehran will allow oil tankers through the Strait of Hormuz in cooperation with their military. But Iranian officials say the war isn't over yet.
1: Well, the Prime Minister is travelling to the Middle East today to discuss fully reopening the strait with leaders in the region. Keir Starmer says they must do all they can to turn it into a lasting agreement. The head of the NHS says resident doctors' strikes have been deliberately timed to cause havoc as they enter their second day. Sir Jim Mackey, the chief executive of NHS England, says many hospitals have been struggling to fill rotas, but that the service is in as good a place it can be. Wes Streeting also says the public are getting fed up with them, while Tory leader Kemi Badenoch is calling for a ban on doctors' strikes. Well, Sam Taylor-Smith is a Bristol-based resident psychiatrist.
3: Slightly more investment in the pay packet and a couple of other areas as well to iron out. I don't think we're a million miles away from a tangible deal, but I think we do need to see those things, as we've highlighted in our letter to Wes Streeting, before we could consider putting it to members.
1: A Strictly Come Dancing star who was arrested on suspicion of rape will face no charges. He was arrested in October last year in connection with an alleged incident in 2024, not thought to have been against a

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3: A fine day with plenty of sunshine for many of us and feeling very warm in some places. Cloudier with some rain in the north and west with a high today of 25 degrees Celsius.

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0: Hi, this is Steve Benz from The B-Side. Tune in every Friday night from midnight to 2 a.m. The B-Side is all about the music from the decades you love. Each week is a different playlist, so you just never know what artist or song you might hear. Past themes have included a specific year, a top 10 list, or even a word in a song title. It's The B-Side with Steve Benz on Shout Radio. 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
1: Iran and the US have agreed to a temporary truce with oil tankers allowed safe passage through the Strait of Hormuz for 2 weeks. Our reporter Lucy Gormanly has more.
2: After Donald Trump's apocalyptic warning yesterday to wipe out an entire civilization, Iran put forward a 10-point peace plan with negotiations now set to take place in Pakistan. The US and Israel will pause their operations in Iran. In turn, Tehran will allow oil tankers through the Strait of Hormuz in cooperation with their military. But Iranian officials say the war isn't over yet.
1: Well, the Prime Minister is travelling to the Middle East today to discuss fully reopening the strait with leaders in the region. Keir Starmer says they must do all they can to turn it into a lasting agreement. The head of the NHS says resident doctors' strikes have been deliberately timed to cause havoc as they enter their second day. Sir Jim Mackey, the chief executive of NHS England, says many hospitals have been struggling to fill rotas, but that the service is in as good a place it can be. Wes Streeting also says the public are getting fed up with them, while Tory leader Kemi Badenoch is calling for a ban on doctors' strikes. Well, Sam Taylor-Smith is a Bristol-based resident psychiatrist.
3: Slightly more investment in the pay packet and a couple of other areas as well to iron out. I don't think we're a million miles away from a tangible deal, but I think we do need to see those things, as we've highlighted in our letter to Wes Streeting, before we could consider putting it to members.
1: A Strictly Come Dancing star who was arrested on suspicion of rape will face no charges. He was arrested in October last year in connection with an alleged incident in 2024 not thought to have been against a contestant or dancer on the show. It's after another male star on the show was arrested on suspicion of rape. Neither of them have been named. And beavers have been reintroduced in Bedfordshire after 400 years of being extinct there. It's hoped they'll help the natural environment with their dam-building abilities, which help other species with breeding and us with flooding. From Radio News Hub, I'm Frankie Hairsine.
4: What's stopping you making a claim for missold car finance? Is it the thought of digging out all your paperwork or contacting your lender? Well, why not let the claims guys legal do all the donkey work? We've been helping people for years. So just text PCP to 60.

0: afternoon. 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
0: across the UK. And here's the latest.
2: Those guilty of serious sexual offences will stay behind bars in a shake-up to the prisoner early release scheme. Jules Utybridge has the details.
3: The Prime Minister says rapists, serious child sex offenders and grooming offenders will be excluded from the planned early prison release scheme. Andy Burners paused plans to release prisoners early in September to ease overcrowding in jails. The scheme will now be delayed until October, with ministers promising tougher supervision and GPS tagging for offenders released into the community. The government says the changes are needed to prevent the prison system from reaching capacity.
2: NHS staff are facing a rise in racist treatment from patients. The Society of Radiographers says there's been a notable increase in the past 18 months. Some staff feel it's just part of the job. Donald Trump says he thinks he and Andy Burnham are going to have a very good relationship, but claims Britain is bankrupt. The US president has said that the PM's potential plans to open up the North Sea would be a terrific idea, though. Mr. Burnham says they'll take a pragmatic approach when it comes to drilling there. It's been 100 years since the adoption law came into force, but charities are still deeply concerned about the number of children awaiting care. Dame Carol Homden is the CEO of Charity Courtroom.
4: I think another part of it is just whether we as a society recognise that those who adopt a child are taking on a child who has had a very tough start in life, and we really need to give them every ounce of our support, both as their friends and their families, and through statutory support.
2: The number of approved adoptive families currently available in England is fewer than half the number of children awaiting adoption. 18-year-olds will be able to travel for half price on most train services because of changes to the rail card. The 1617 rail card will now remain valid for a whole year after purchase, not when the holder turns 18, bringing it into line with other rail cards. And some of the most dedicated football fans will travel hundreds of miles to see their team play in the opening league matches of the new season. Analysis from the AA shows Carlisle United faced the longest round trip at 710 miles to Worthing. For On Radio News Hub, I'm Frankie Hairsign.
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2: Persistent and sometimes heavy rain across the north with scattered showers elsewhere, mainly in western areas. Very warm and humid conditions in the south though, with highs of 29 degrees Celsius there and 25 in the north.
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The shift to Germany after a break-in, which happened 2 years ago, left her terrified. Intruders with machetes targeted her home in England shortly after her honeymoon with Union Berlin football player Oliver Berg. She says the incident changed her forever and that she could no longer live in the UK on her own. And Julia Roberts and Claudia Winkleman are among some of the famous faces seen sporting a new British Red Cross T-shirt designed by illustrator Charlie Maxey. The T-shirt, named Here for Humanity, aims to raise money for the organisation and spread the message of hope and compassion.

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1: We all have lives to live of our own, but we just can't seem to leave others alone.

and a very good morning. A morning of two halves, to be honest. Some parts in the north, it's wet, miserable, a little bit chillier. And down south, my goodness gracious me, they're still up in the 30s. Anyway, we kicked off with a little bit of Lulu and Boom Bang A Bang. And there you go, the B-side, of course, to There's a Ghost in the House from Ardeen Taylor. And let's go somewhere. Yeah, I'm going somewhere. After the show, well, not quite after the show this morning, but I will be heading off to Altrincham. Yeah, I've got a little chore to do with the pedals in my car. Short legs, extra length on the pedals. I think that's the plan for the plan for today as well. And maybe we'll grab a little bite of lunch while we're out as well. We'll have to wait and see. But I could do with the... I don't mind the weather, but I hope it's not raining too heavily. Because I want... You know, it's nice to drive when the through the moors and over the hills and far away, as they say. But there we go. I won't be doing this. No, no, no London bound at all, no. But we'll do this. A bit of yellow and Last Train to London. And then a bit of City Boy. Good morning, welcome to your Tuesday morning breakfast show. And it's a good one this morning.

City Boy, The Day the Earth Caught Fire. With that, ELO, of course, and Last Train to London. Now, yesterday we had the very sad news, didn't we? The fabulous Jimmy Cricket passed away at the age of 80. Absolute legend of television and stand-up and comedian to the best. He really was. Never got a chance to see him live, but I know lots of people did, and he was an absolute legend. So our thoughts go out to Jimmy's family and everything. What a legacy he leaves us. Some great humour and a lot of slapstick as well. So there we go. Rest in peace, Jimmy Cricket.

That's Toto. I'll Be Over You, before that Richard Marx, Endless Summer Nights, and before that Rose Royce, and of course Wishing on a Star. Right, just a heads up on what's coming up on the show this morning. We'll have a look at the celebrity birthdays if we get a chance, and we'll have a look at what day it is. Got a record of the week, of course. That's from Lee John, and of course after 9 o'clock, and basically the 9 o'clock hour, I'm chatting to Dave Robinson, the co-founder, of course, of Stiff Records, the man behind so many different artists over the years that he signed, and working with Jimi Hendrix, also becoming the president of Island Records, and compiling the fabulous album called Legend, which, of course, was a Bob Marley album. All that and more to be chatted about when I speak to Dave Robinson, literally after 9 o'clock this morning. Very much looking forward to that. Now, should we head into the country? Why not? Here's Cliff the Shadows. And then, oh, some Billy Fury and some Bay City Rollers coming your way. Oh, and maybe a bit of Jimmy. Oh, Donny Osmond.

It's not a Christmas song. Donny Osmond, 12th November, before that, Bay City Rollers, Keep On Dancing, before that, Billy Fury, It Only Makes Believe. Sandra's just messaging in saying, I remember seeing the Bay City Rollers live. Yeah. I sort of did as well, to be honest, but I also became very good friends with the late, great Lee, the lead singer of the Bay City Rollers at the time. So, great sad loss to him as well. That was a few years ago, wasn't it? But there we go. Anyway, as I said, don't forget to join us after. I know I'm telling you this, but you've got to listen to this because it's a really good interview. Well, personally speaking, it's really interesting. I learned so much about the time of Stiff Records and some of the people he worked with. It's fascinating. That comes up after nine, of course, with the brilliant Dave Robinson. I know I've been going on about it, but it's a good one. It is a good one. This is a guy I'd love to get on the show, Paul McCartney. And this is Wings with a Little Luck. And we'll follow that with some Eagles, I think. Oh, yes, why not?

Beatles, The Best of My Love. And before that, Wings, of course, and With a Little Luck. Well, we've got three songs to take us up to 8 o'clock. We've got a bit of T-Rex coming next with The Groover, then a bit of Blue Mink and Randy, and then some George Harrison and Give Me a Little, and Give Peace on Earth a Chance. Absolutely. I'll see you after the news at, would you believe, 8 o'clock already. More 60s and 70s for you tomorrow morning.

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0: across the UK. And here's the latest.
2: The Prime Minister says those convicted of the most serious sex offences will be excluded from the planned early prison release scheme. Grace McIntosh has the details.
3: Andy Burnham has announced major changes to planned early prison releases, saying rapists, serious child sex offenders and grooming offenders will now be excluded from the scheme. The reforms designed to ease prison overcrowding have been delayed until October, but the changes have received criticism because the killers of PC Andrew Harper are still eligible for early release. His widow Lissy Harper described it as an utter betrayal.
2: Racism against NHS staff is on the up. That's coming from the Society of Radiographers, who say that some staff members feel it's something they just have to put up with. The SOR are calling for the NHS to record incidents of racism and monitor how they're dealt with, saying diversity in the workforce is one of its strengths. Up to 95% of women under 50 who develop breast cancer over the next 10 years would not be flagged for additional testing under the current referral criteria. Experts say identifying those at risk earlier could give doctors a better chance of treating or even preventing the disease. It's the 100-year anniversary of the adoption law in the UK, but charities say there's still a worrying gap in the number of children waiting to be adopted and the parents able to do it. Dame Carol Homden is the CEO of Corum.
4: When it comes down to it, adoption takes about as long as it would take you to conceive and have your own child, which seems to me to be right and proper, so that there is time for everyone to consider whether adoption is right for them. It's not right for everyone. And adoption is for the few and not for the many.
2: And rain is on the way for some parts of the UK after the driest July in England and Wales. The temperatures are expected to remain high. Yesterday it reached 33.5 Celsius in Wisley in Surrey, marking the 20th day of the year when a temperature of 32 plus was recorded in the UK. That's the latest from Radio News Hub. I'm Frankie Herzine.
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2: Persistent and sometimes heavy rain across the north with scattered showers elsewhere, mainly in western areas. Very warm and humid conditions in the south though, with highs of 29 degrees Celsius there and 25 in the north.
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9: TV presenter Mo Gilligan says it's difficult to be a young black man in the entertainment industry as he feels he's representing almost the whole community. The star says he struggles with establishing boundaries as he doesn't want to be labelled as being hard to work with. But he says he remains outspoken about racism, inequality and tokenism in the industry. Reality star Meghan McKenna's permanently made the shift to Germany after a break-in, which happened 2 years ago, left her terrified. Intruders with machetes targeted her home in England shortly after her honeymoon with Union Berlin football player Oliver Burke.

madness. An appropriate song for today. Some parts sun, some parts rain. And before that, Kirsty MacColl kicking off our second hour with New England. A few artists we're playing in this hour. Refer to, of course, my special guest coming up in the next hour, Dave Robinson. He signed Kirsty MacColl, he signed Madness. And so many other artists, including these guys, The Damned and Nick Lowe, who will be following up very, very shortly as well. This is Eloise.

0: and so it goes. That's Nick Lowe, of course. What a damn to Eloise. Right, time for my record of the week this week. And this young man, I will call him that, Lee John, will be my guest next week on The Breakfast Show. But this is the current record of the week and his current single called Proud and Bold. Also with him and Byron Stingley as well. So looking forward to chatting to him next week. That is the fabulous Lee John. But right now, my record of the week, Proud and Bold.
1: Breakfast with Piers, record of the week.

We're going to release that in a couple of weeks' time, so you'll be able to download it from the usual necessary sites. That's me and Amy, the lovely Amy, and Somewhere in the Silence. Before that, it was Proud and Bold, of course. That was from Lee John, and featuring Byron Stingley. And as I say, Lee will be a guest on the show next week. Looking forward to that very much indeed. Right, a little bit of Weezer for you right now, Islands in the Sun, and then a little Elvis Costello.

That's the Bell Star Sign of the Times with Elvis Costello, the Attractions, and little Oliver's Army. And before that, we throw in a little bit of Weezer with Islands in the Sun. Now, if you're a big fan of the fantastic punk legends Undertones, they're going to be playing this very Thursday, the 6th of August, at Shrewsbury's The Butter Markets, if you're a fan, which I am. And they played Halifax as well not too long ago, supporting the Sex Pistols. But Shrewsbury, The Butter Market, 6th of August, you're going to catch the fabulous, wonderful Undertones as well. And, of course, Fogel Sharkey was the lead singer at the time, and no longer. But, of course, he's another artist signed by our guest coming up in the next hour, of course.

Chelsea and the Turns. Teenage Kicks. Right, let's have a look at what day it is. We do know it's Tuesday. It is the 4th of August. Day 216 of the year. And 149 days left of this particular year till we hit 2027. Oh, we'll start with a food-related one, shall we? National Chocolate Chip Cookie Day today. Oh, chocolate chip. As long as it's soft. It has to be soft. It really does. Soft and chewy. It's also Assistant Dog Day today, which is a good one. If you have an assisted dog or you're thinking of supporting charities that support assisted dogs, it's the day to really get on with it. It really is. Anyway, those are the days for today. Only a couple, but, you know, maybe more tomorrow. We'll have to wait and see. Right, some Sybil. Sybil? Why do I always do that when I think of this song? Basil Fawlty and the Gang. When I'm Good and Ready, and follow that up with Sir Sabrina Carpenter.

A little go-go juice. That is the fabulous Sabrina Carpenter before that, Sybil. And When I'm Good and Ready. Coming up to 14 minutes to 9. 14 minutes away from me chatting to Dave Robinson, co-founder, of course, of Stiff Records. Hope you can stick with us for that hour because it is absolutely fascinating. Right, let's do some just funk. I Can't Stay Right Here. Follow up with some America.

That's America. And Golden Hair before was Just Funk, Funk and Can I Stay the Night. Now, I've got a new single to play you. It comes from our very good friend, Lolly. And it's a powerful charity single put together by Reading Pride. And it's called We Can Do Anything. Brings together, as I said, the lovely Lolly, our good friend Lolly, and the Reading Pride favourites, Wilma and Boda Seer. The single is basically to support and to make aware of consent and support education, survivors' awareness as well, and through the Reading Pride event, which is supported in partnership with Thames Valley Police. So have a listen. I really like this single, and they're going to play it for the first time on the radio for me.

gotta say, I love that song. New one featuring Lolly, Wilma and Boadicea. We Can Do Anything. Supporting Pride at Reading, put together by those guys as well. Bringing powerful support and consent and education and survivor awareness for the Pride community. Absolutely brilliant to really do that. I'll be playing that a few times, definitely. Right, we're heading up to the news at 9 o'clock. And don't forget, after 9, the whole hour is taken up with me chatting to the fabulous Dave Robinson from Stiff Records. Yeah, the co-founder of the amazing artist of Rosters and so much more. Hope you can stay with us after 9. We're taking us out a little bit of Matilda Mann. And after the love, I'll see briefly. Well, not briefly, I'm here for the whole next hour as well.

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1: Iran and the US have agreed to a temporary truce with oil tankers allowed safe passage through the Strait of Hormuz for 2 weeks. Our reporter Lucy Gorman-Lee has more.
2: After Donald Trump's apocalyptic warning yesterday to wipe out an entire civilization, Iran put forward a 10-point peace plan with negotiations now set to take place in Pakistan. The US and Israel will pause their operations in Iran. In turn, Tehran will allow oil tankers through the Strait of Hormuz in cooperation with their military. But Iranian officials say the war isn't over yet.
1: Well, the Prime Minister is travelling to the Middle East today to discuss fully reopening the strait with leaders in the region. Keir Starmer says they must do all they can to turn it into a lasting agreement. The head of the NHS says resident doctors' strikes have been deliberately timed to cause havoc as they enter their second day. Sir Jim Mackey, the chief executive of NHS England, says many hospitals have been struggling to fill rotas, but that the service is in as good a place it can be. Wes Streeting also says the public are getting fed up with them, while Tory leader Kemi Badenoch is calling for a ban on doctors' strikes. Well, Sam Taylor-Smith is a Bristol-based resident psychiatrist.
3: Slightly more investment in the pay packet and a couple of other areas as well to iron out. I don't think we're a million miles away from a tangible deal, but I think we do need to see those things, as we've highlighted in our letter to Wes Streeting, before we could consider putting it to members.
1: A Strictly Come Dancing star who was arrested on suspicion of rape will face no charges. He was arrested in October last year in connection with an alleged incident in 2024 not thought to have been against a contestant or dancer on the show. It's after another male star on the show was arrested on suspicion of rape. Neither of them have been named. And beavers have been reintroduced in Bedfordshire after 400 years of being extinct there. It's hoped they'll help the natural environment with their dam-building abilities, which help other species with breeding and us with flooding. From Radio News Hub, I'm Frankie Hairsine.
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Patrick Hernandez and Born to Be Alive. Do you know, that makes absolutely no sense at all. 9:05. A very good morning. Welcome along. It is Tuesday morning. It's the 4th of August all day long. Andy with you. Luckily, though, only for a small part of it. Just until midday today, it is our morning show. And it's a very happy birthday to Paul Layton. Now, he's one of the founding members of the New Seekers. We're going to be featuring a couple of tracks from them today. He's 79 today. And Ian Brody, he, musician, singer, songwriter with the Lightning Seeds, will be playing a couple from them too, which won't be Three Lions. He was born on Merseyside this day, 1968. Retro chart this morning. Now that going back to 1982. Today, counting down the top 10, playing you the top 5 in full, as it was on this very day. Not only that, but our regular trip to Manchesterford to meet and greet the Bradshaws, and our Nuts at 9 at 9:45. And that is your lineup for Tuesday.

Gregory, along with Heaven 17 and a little help from Carol Kenyon too. A massive hit from 1983. That's A Little Temptation at 10 past 9 on a Tuesday morning. You couldn't make it up. Now let's have a look at the national newspapers. Do this in two parts as ever. And many of the papers this morning leading with the latest on the early prisoner release scheme. Cop killers will go free. Now that's a headline in The Sun this morning. The saying from the paper is that the police officer Andrew Harper's widow has been calling the plans, which will not exclude prisoners such as those who killed her husband. And she's been describing those plans as disgusting. Elsewhere this morning, and Prime Minister Andy Burnham, now he's written in this morning's Telegraph that he had pushed to the very limit of what is possible and couldn't exempt more prisoners from early release without the prison system collapsing within months. The Telegraph also reporting that the Prime Minister is on holiday after just 2 weeks in the job. Elsewhere too, The Guardian highlighting that rapists and groomers will not be freed earlier. However, it adds that the Prime Minister will still allow the domestic abusers and killers to go free. In October, that will come into play. Quotes a watchdog saying that this puts the lives of both women and girls at risk. The Times today, their headline, killers but not rapists will be given early release. As the Prime Minister is watering down the scheme but says that he can't go further. It's quoting Andy Burnham as saying that he was responding to public anxiety, anger and distress at the proposals earlier. And finally, in our first part, Farage's sinking ship. Now, that's the lead story in the Daily Mirror today, as it says that Reform UK is in chaos. The hard right party had pledged to use the Royal Navy to stop small boats crossing from France should it win the next general election. Now, though, the Mirror saying that the plan has been torpedoed by experts. A spokesperson for Reform saying that they will always stand up for our British interests and, they say, to protect our people. That's the first part then of our national newspapers. More to come after this.

Randy Edelman and Concrete and Clay. Do you know, I think he wrote that having visited my back garden. We spent quite a long time trying to remove it. It's one of those curious houses that they built where they decided to build it on, well, what I think was a clay pit. And it flooded like the Thames. Well, at least the Thames when it was flooding. It was an absolute nightmare. It took us ages to actually manage to get rid of it, principally by sticking tons of gravel down. It probably still floods, but now we can't see it. 16 past 9, very good morning. It's Tuesday, and now let's have a look at the second part of the papers. It's been the driest July in 190 years. Now, that is the top story in the iPaper this morning, with both England and Wales seeing the driest July since records began. Now, the I also carrying the Nigel Farage story, as France has accused him of violating sovereignty with Reform's small boat plans. The Athens suitcase murder suspect story. Now, that is leading in the Times, saying that the Afghan boxer has been arrested on suspicion of murdering Elizabeth Jane Ross. Now, he was a small boat migrant who married an American woman after arriving in Greece, currently being held over the killing of a British missionary. Elsewhere this morning, and Apple, now they're facing a new demand for data access. It has, though, launched a legal challenge, according to reporting in the Financial Times. Now, the paper says the demand is UK minister's latest bid to create a backdoor to access encrypted customers' data. And this comes to a year after the Home Office agreed to drop a previous order. Elsewhere this morning, two jabs a year to target the silent killer. Now, that story in the Daily Express saying that the treatment may help millions of people to control their high blood pressure just that little bit better. The Metro leading with that injection story, but also headlining on weight loss injections. Kebab addict's transformation of losing some 15 stone, that's around about 95 kilograms. That is their top story, saying that the jabs are just the job. And Gianni, here's Donny. Now, that's the Daily Star with a nod to The Shining, using a picture of the US President Donald Trump breaking through wooden boards, much like Jack Nicholson's character in the film. The FIFA president Gianni Infantino reportedly wanting Donald Trump to help him save his job. That is their reporting this morning. And those, well, our national newspapers today.

Happy Mondays and Kinky Afro at 9:22. The reason we're playing the Happy Mondays is because, well, firstly, it's Tuesday, and also, because the Metro, their great big banner headline is 60 Seconds with Bez. Now, unfortunately, I haven't physically got the papers, so I can't, as they tell me, turn to page 23. However, if you happen to be in the Metro today, well, that's one of their lead stories. Now, the heat wave impacting parts of the UK this week, that is continuing into today, with a risk of thunderstorms in some places. Now, Pershore in Worcestershire and Cavendish in Suffolk, they've hit three consecutive days of heat wave threshold temperatures. Now, this happened yesterday, and it is expected that more parts of southern and eastern England will reach those heat wave criteria again today. Now, amber and yellow heat health alerts, they're in effect across many parts of England. They're running right through until 9 o'clock tomorrow morning. Temperatures are expected to reach more than 30 Celsius in some areas. Now, the intense heat, it will be short-lived enough, as the pattern and it's essentially a change in this weather pattern. It is on the way from Wednesday, we're being told. Now, today, a cold front is going to be moving southwards right across the Midlands and into the southeast of England. It is, though, unlikely to deliver any meaningful rainfall. Now, some areas of the far southeast, now those including London, Essex, Kent and Surrey, and well, they're not going to get any rain at all. Now, this is a pattern that's become, we're told, all too familiar across recent weeks. Much of the UK experiencing its driest and sunniest July on record. Now, lastly, areas of low pressure, they've been tracking to the north of the UK, bringing in their wake a below average rainfall and consistently failing to deliver any meaningful rain as they head further south. So, that's the weather.

0: Daniel Powter and a Bad Day. I play that one especially for anybody who's recently discovered that Diane Morgan and Sue Johnson classic. Now, you don't often say classic about something that's current, but I've got one of the bones in my legs telling me that this is a program we will be talking about for quite some time. You could almost say the same thing after seeing a couple of editions of The Office back in, was that 2000, 2001, when we very first saw that. You just knew this was going to be something very special. Martin Jarvis, now he's an actor celebrating his birthday today, appeared in the Forsyth saga Just William, which I don't think he tells many people about that. Also in David Copperfield, he born in Cheltenham in Gloucestershire this very day, 1941. Now, Paul Layton, we mentioned earlier, one of the founding members of the New Seekers. For that reason, a couple of tracks to come from them. Now, Billy Bob Thornton, he's another actor celebrating, born in a place called Hot Springs. Whether they've got Hot Springs, I've no idea. That's in Arkansas, in America. Now, he's been in quite a lot, including Tombstone and Armageddon 2. 71 today. Barack Obama, he's 65, 44th president of America, and certainly never far from Donald Trump's thoughts. He is celebrating, born back in 1961. And now our last one to mention today is Paul Reynolds. He's the singer and lead guitarist with a flock of seagulls, born on Merseyside in this very day, back in 1962. We're playing their song in just a moment. Time now, though, just after 9:30. Let's have a look at the latest news headlines.
1: From Radio News Hub, I'm Frankie Hairsign. Those guilty of serious sexual offences will stay behind bars in a shake-up to the prisoner early release scheme. The killers of PC Andrew Harper will be released. His family say they feel betrayed. NHS staff are facing a rise in racist treatment from patients. The Society of Radiographers said there's been a notable increase in the past 18 months. The Met Police says new tech has helped officers crack down on shoplifting in London, working with the likes of Tesco and Greggs. And six young white-tailed eagles have been released into Exmoor National Park to restore the species to England.

Flock of Seagulls. You've got to be careful how you say that. Now, we're playing that one especially because it's Paul Reynolds' 64th birthday today. Born on Merseyside this day, 1962. A couple of other celebrants today. Lee Mack, comedian, starting Not Going Out, and also on Would I Lie to You, and television presenter of the 1% Club. Born again on Merseyside, this time in Southport, 1968, making him 58 today. And lastly, a whippersnapper, 1981 for this one, Meghan, Duchess of Sussex, a former actress in Suits and wife to Prince Harry, born in Los Angeles this very day, making her 45 today. Well, those are the birthday boys and girls. A bit of news which kind of affects you if you happen to have a birthday, and if you're, well, a lot younger than us. Many 18-year-olds will be able to buy half-price train tickets for most services. Now, this because railcard rules are going to be changed later this month. Now, that's according to an announcement from the Department for Transport. It's an extension of the 16 to 17 rail card, which currently expires when the holder turns 18. Now, from mid-August, actually the 17th to be precise, they'll be valid for a full year from the date of purchase, which means that if you are 17, you'll be able to buy the rail card up until the day before you even turn 18, making it valid for the whole year. Now, the existing rule meant that some 70,000 students each year are an average of 175 quid worse off than those in the same academic year who hadn't yet had their 18th birthday. Now, this rail card costs you £35 a year and entitles the holder to half price off most train fares. Rail Minister Lord Hendy this morning saying this was a common sense change and exactly what passengers should and do expect from the railway service.

0: Dancing Hollies, bringing us round to almost 20 to 10 and Bus Stop. Now, today's Nuts and Nine, when we get to it, deserves probably a bit of an explanation. And I'll do that a little bit later on. Before all of that, let's see what's going on in business today.
1: It's reported that AstraZeneca has held talks with US rival Bristol Myers Squibb over a merger. It could create a drugs giant worth more than £300 billion. Neither company have commented on the reports first seen in the Financial Times. The UK's manufacturing sector grew against last month, but at a slower pace. New figures showed a reading of 51.9 in July. Oil prices have dropped to a three-week low after Donald Trump called off strikes on Iran. Brent crude oil fell below $83 a barrel on Monday, down nearly 6%. New look have a new boss. Lydia Petherick is now in charge at the high street retailer after they said earnings were buoyed by having fewer discounts. And Wingstop UK has seen a 75% surge in sales. The chicken shop chain says they plan to open up to 30 sites this year across England, Scotland, Wales and Ireland.

0: Jane Cicada, and Just Another Day. I'm having a bad morning, you know. I've broken my glasses, so they're kind of perched on my nose, only on one luggle. I'm going to have to go and get these repaired as a matter of some urgency. Just one false move, and my world is plunged into, well, I can't read a damn thing. Now, nuts at nine. We promised an explanation for this. Back in, would be what, 1981, sort of a make-believe band was put together involving Angus Deighton, who, of course, many people remember from popping up as the neighbour in the Victor Meldrew sitcom, you know the one. And not only that, but not just One Foot in the Grave, also a presenter on Have I Got News For You. But before all of that, he used to do a bit of music. Now, he teamed up with Philip Pope, who, of course, later on went on to do the music for Spitting Image. And they put together this make-believe... Well, it wasn't one band. It was kind of a whole collection of make-believe bands and put together this parody album. And it was really good. Nobody plays it anymore, but I've got a couple of tracks from it, which were very hard to find, I'll tell you. And the first one was what they decided to make of the Bee Gees. They called them the Heebie-Jeebies because that's the way they did all of them. And the song, well, it was called Meaningless Songs in Very High Voices. I thought I'd let you hear it. See what you make of this.
1: Andy Lloyd.

0: the goal is to play songs that you won't be hearing anywhere else on the radio today, I think we've ticked that box. It was the Heebie-Jeebies, and from their debut album, which nobody seems to remember apart from me, it was the Heebie-Jeebies and Meaningless Songs. We've got a couple of others which I may well squeeze in over the next few weeks. They did a really good one for David Bowie too, which I thought was really funny. It could just be my sense of humour. Time to head stateside, where they've got something altogether more humorous.
1: It's time for more malicious gossip.
2: I'm Peter Reynolds, and this is your LA Spins Minute. The 1975 frontman Matty Healy and model Gabrielle Bechtel got married at Madonna's former estate in the Hollywood Hills. Guests included Charlie XCX and her husband George Daniel, who's Healy's bandmate in the 1975. Prior to tying the knot, Healy performed at his bachelor party in Malibu. They look really happy. For now. Former Vanderpump Rules stars Brittany Cartwright and Jax Taylor are divorced now, with Jax dating Lori Krebs, the publicist they both shared. They were recently seen pawing each other at a Mexican resort, and it didn't take long for Brittany to fire Lori. Lori was supposedly very supportive of Jax as he detoxed from substance abuse.

0: Shania Twain, that don't impress me much. Well, we can but try. 4 minutes away from 10, still to come, second hour, of course, our regular trip to Manchesterford to check in with the Bradshaws. And after the news at 11, we're doing it again. It's our retro chart, another day of those classic memories.
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0: Now, persistent and at times heavy rain this morning continuing in the north of the country, and a risk of hail and thunder too across Northern Ireland. Scattered showers elsewhere, mainly in the western areas. Very warm and humid conditions persisting in the east. Tonight, rain is likely to continue across the north. Scattered showers elsewhere though, mostly dry across eastern and southeastern England, where another warm night is expected. As we head midweek then for Wednesday, showers or longer spells of rain are continuing across many of the northern areas, and a risk of both hail and thunder. Sunny spells elsewhere, rather windy in the north. Temperatures are pretty much what you'd expect for this time of year. Top temperatures this morning then, highs of 23 Celsius in Plymouth, 22 for Glasgow, 26 across the West Midlands. Cardiff 23, Merseyside 25, Newcastle 23 for you.

0: Those guilty of serious sexual offences will stay behind bars in a shake-up to the prisoner early release scheme. Jules Utybridge has the details.
1: The Prime Minister says rapists, serious child sex offenders and grooming offenders will be excluded from the planned early prison release scheme. Andy Burners pulls plans to release prisoners early in September to ease overcrowding in jails, with ministers promising tougher supervision and GPS tagging for offenders released into the community. The government says the changes are needed to prevent the prison system from reaching capacity.
0: NHS staff are facing a rise in racist treatment from patients. The Society of Radiographers said there's been a notable increase in the past 18 months, and some staff feel it's now just part of the job. NHS England say they're doing more to prevent and respond to racism and support those affected. Oil giants BP have recorded their strongest quarterly profits for 4 years, boosted by volatile energy prices as a result of the Iran war. New boss Meg O'Neill says she's also taking urgent action to progress the business even further. Campaigners say they're banking more billions from a crisis affecting millions of households. The number of families approved to adopt a child has been on a worrying decline. That's what the charity says, as today marks 100 years since the adoption law. The number of approved adoptive families currently available in England is fewer than half the number of children awaiting adoption. The gap's been branded deeply concerning by Charity Corum. Dame Carol Homdens, their CEO.
2: Research shows very clearly that adoption is the best option for those children where the court has so decided. And 100 years on, that remains true, and we still need more people to come forward who have the room in their hearts and their homes to support a child for life.
0: And the Met Police say new tech has helped officers crack down on shoplifting in London. It's been piloted in 6 boroughs, allowing retailers to submit CCTV footage, witness statements and other evidence directly to officers. Scotland Yard says they're working with the likes of Tesco, Boots and Greggs, whose bosses say a surge in retail crime is affecting business. From Radio News Hub, I'm Frankie Hersine. Tuesday.

Audrey, a true connection, getting us onto a second hour this morning. More. It's 10:05. Very good morning. The 4th of August, all day long. Andy with the morning show through until midday today. A little reminder then of our national newspapers today. Writing in this morning's Telegraph, Prime Minister Andy Burnham saying that he cannot exempt more criminals from the government's early prison release scheme without risking the collapse of the system within months. At the Times saying that Burnham has watered down the scheme, saying killers but not rapists will be given early release. The Guardian calling the changes a major intervention, but reporting that the scheme will allow the release of domestic abusers, which they say puts victims' lives at risk. The Domestic Abuse Commissioner, Dame Nicola Jacobs, saying that in the paper today. The Sun, they're looking closely at the case of PC Andrew Harper with the headline, Cop Killers Will Go Free. The Daily Mail, now they've got details of the suspect arrested over the murder of a Scottish woman in Greece. Now it's claiming that he was an Afghan boxer who arrived on a small boat and converted to Christianity. He is due in court in Greece later today. The Mirror this morning describing Nigel Farage's Reform UK party as a sinking ship. The paper says that the party's plans to use the Royal Navy to stop the small boats has been, in their words, torpedoed by defence experts. Financial Times now, they're speaking to one former Navy commander who says that whilst it is doable, the Navy will pretty much have to stop everything else that it does. The political sketch in the Times asking if Reform's Operation Fortress plan is designed simply to keep Nigel Farage afloat. The Daily Express, now they're leading with a twice-nearly jab, heralded as a game-changer to help people to control high blood pressure. The paper saying that the experimental drug could see some patients ditching the daily pills they have to take to tackle what the paper calls the silent killer. The Times today, now they're paying tribute to the journalist Ron Liddell, describing him as brilliant and provocative. The Sun says that its funny and fearless columnist specialised in saying the unsayable. The former Radio 4 programme editor died at the age of 66 following a short illness. The Eye, now their front page, shows parched brown fields across Britain, highlighting England and Wales's recording of the highest July since records began some 190 years ago. And finally, The Telegraph reporting another effect of the UK's recent heatwaves, which are stunted spud crops. Now, potatoes stop growing if temperatures get above 30 Celsius. The paper warning that chips may soon be shorter and baked potatoes even harder to come by. Their headline, which they spend all night working on, is "The Chips Are Down." They spent a lot of time on that. Now, a very happy birthday today to one of our musical heroes. Yeah, this one, Ian Browdie, one of the singers and songwriters with the Lightning Seeds, born on Merseyside this very day in 1958. He's 68 today. Gave us, of course, Three Lions, but they did have some hits in their own right, including...

lightning seeds. And lucky you, lucky, lucky you. Play that one especially for Ian Brody, celebrating his 68th birthday today. The best music, the widest variety anywhere in the mornings. It is the morning show right here until midday today. Back to the 60s, and one of the pop princesses long before we discover the likes of Kylie Minogue, probably even before she was born, we got a few. Dusty Springfield, of course, Cilla Black, if you're a little bit tone deaf, and Sandy Shaw. And towards the late 60s, she had a few sort of fairly daft hits, but I thought I'd dig one out.

0: Gillingham's Finest, Sandy Shaw and Monsieur Dupont. It's just after a quarter past ten. Well, quite a bit after it, in fairness. We're a bit late. But what's a minute between friends? Time for us to head to Manchester for to check in with Brad Shaws.
1: So, are you putting your coat on now?
2: In a minute.
1: Right. Mum, my dad's putting his coat on in a minute, so we must be going in a minute.
3: Oh, don't stand there, Billy love. You'll get scalded.
1: Right. Dad?
2: Come out from under my feet, will you?
1: Right. I've already got my coat on, am I? So, I don't need to put mine on. You do, Dad. Put your coat on in a minute. I've got my rosette on and all, haven't I, Dad? What I say from the other time you took me to the match. It's good, this.
2: Billy.
1: What?
2: Shut your clack.
1: Right.
3: Alf, love, have some patientness with him. He's just excited, that's all.
1: Yeah, I'm just excited, that's all.
3: How many butties do you want me to put up, Alf?
2: 4 rounds will do.
1: I'm 4 for me and all, Mum.
3: Well, I'm doing you a couple of jam ones, Billy.
1: I need more than 3.
3: Well, you can have one of your dad's boiled ham ones.
1: Right.
2: Why? Does he like mustard?
1: Ew, no. He's horrible.
3: I ain't put no mustard on him.
2: Well, put some on then. Plenty.
1: Hey, look. This rackle's dead heavy, you know, but can still do it, easy peasy.
3: Oh, not in the house, love. You'll burst me eardrums.
1: He's dead loud, ain't it?
2: Oi.
1: Sorry, Dad. I was just practising.
2: Well, don't you bar me, sod.
3: It is very loud, isn't it?
1: Yeah. It has to be louder the match, Mum, cos everyone shouts all the time.
3: Yes, well, don't you be shouting. It's common. We've enough with your father. Right, Alf, your butties and your flasks, eh? And I've put some extra milk in this screw-top medicine bottle for our Billy's tea. And there's 2 Eccles cakes for your afters.
1: Wow, yum, yum. I can't hardly wait for half-time.
2: Right then, come on, squirt.
1: I'm ready, Dad.
3: Have you put your clean underpants on this morning?
2: Mind your bloody nose, Audrey.
3: Oh, not you. I've give up with you a long time ago. Billy, did you put them clean underpants on what I left out for you?
1: Yeah. Come on, Dad, quick.
3: Here, let me pull your socks up.
1: Oh, Mum.
2: If we miss that bus, Audrey.
1: Yeah, Mum.
3: Oh, go on then. And don't show yourselves up shouting and that.
1: Try.
3: Try. Have a nice time.
1: We're going, aren't we, Dad? Dad. A proper footballer's allowed to do toe bungers.
3: Try.
1: Try, Mum.
2: Come on, pick your feet up.
1: Right. You know when proper footballers had a real leather casey ball with their heads? It don't even hurt them, does it?
3: Billy. Alf.
1: My mum's running after us, Dad.
2: Oh, bloody hell. What does she want?
3: Hang on a minute.
2: Bugger off, Audrey.
1: Oh.
2: I hope this is important. We're trying to catch a bus here.
3: Here, put these clean hankies in your pockets.
2: Oh, bloody hell, aye. A clean hanky. Well, that is worth missing the bus for.
3: See, I do think of you, don't I? Oh, I'm all puffed out with that running.
2: No, you've been that fat for years. Go on now, wobble off home.
3: Oh, button your coat up, Billy.
1: Oh, don't, Mum. I'm already sweating.
2: Audrey. Come on, Billy.
3: Stick hold of your dad's hand now.
1: Bye.
3: Keep your eyes on him, Alf.
2: Yes, Audrey.
3: If you want to wee, let your dad take you.
2: My dad's not coming, Audrey.
3: I don't.
1: I think she means me, Dad.

sure you probably remember this song, but can you remember who it's by? Well, it was the band whose first hit single was actually the name of the band, Living in a Box. There they were with Room in Your Heart, bringing us around to 25 and a half past 10. And we've looked at our birthdays today, remembering the actress Carmen Silvera. Now, she died on this day somewhat 23 years ago at the age of 80. Born in Toronto in Canada back in 1922, best known, though, as playing the part of Edith, the nagging wife of the Café Ronet. Do you remember René Artois? That, of course, in the series Allo Hello, ran on BBC television for 10 years, started back in 1982. Can you believe that? If you're a cinema fan, a few things you might have been going to see. Well, if you're of a certain age, Psycho. Now, that made its cinematic debut this very day, back in 1960. Now, two films making their debut this day, 1989, License to Kill, yet the latest James Bond thriller, and The Karate Kid Part 3, both 4th of August 1989. Free Willy 2, The Adventure Home, that on this day in 1995, and in the year 2000, Gone in 60 Seconds. It's either me in a Greg's Cake Shop, or it's something to do with cars. And Miami Vice, this very day, 4th of August 2006, the cinematic remake of the television series. Never seen it, never will.

0: brilliant Electric Light Orchestra and the Sweet Talking Woman. Independent local radio Tuesday morning at 8. Andy, the morning show and the retro chart on its way. That's after the headlines at 11 o'clock today, musically at least, taking you back to 1982. Time now, though, just after 10:30. Let's have a look at the latest news headlines.
1: From Radio News Hub, I'm Frankie Hairsign. Those guilty of serious sexual offences will stay behind bars in a shake-up to the prisoner early release scheme. The killers of PC Andrew Harper will be released. His family say they feel betrayed. NHS staff are facing a rise in racist treatment from patients. The Society of Radiographers said there's been a notable increase in the past 18 months. The Met Police says new tech has helped officers crack down on shoplifting in London, working with the likes of Tesco and Greggs. And six young white-tailed eagles have been released into Exmoor National Park to restore the species to England.

song that went on to be a massive hit for Top Loader. That, though, the original Dancing in the Moonlight from King Harvest. Now, the number of young adults living with their parents, that figure continuing to rise, we're told. Official figures out this morning show that 7.2 million Brits aged between 15 and 34 are still living at home in 2025. Is it surprising that 15-year-olds are living at home? I'm not sure. Now, that figure, though, is up 6.6 million on a decade earlier, with housing and everyday costs reportedly delaying them from seeking their independence. Traditional family ice cream, that is becoming an increasingly expensive summer treat. Now, some of the fashionable ice cream shops now charging between 4 and 8 quid for an ice cream cone. Now, who could possibly afford that? Meaning that a round of four can certainly cost you around about 20 quid. More couples, we're told, are being, they're having to plan their summer weddings, having to factor in extreme heat, as well as the traditional risk of summer rain. Now, advice being given includes providing shade, lots of chilled water and fans, and an indoor backup area too. This adding further expense to a celebration which now costs an average of more than 20,000 quid. Now, about two-thirds of Britons say that they throw away food before going away on holiday. And more than one in ten are chucking away apparently about 20 quid's worth of grub. Households are being advised to plan final meals, to freeze suitable items, and check whether their fridge freezer has a setting for when you go on holiday. Edinburgh Zoo. Now, they've been welcoming a new endangered pygmy hippo calf. The youngster born to Otto and Gloria. Gloria. Now, that's last day of July, spending its first days feeding, resting and bonding with its mother, away from the gaze of Joe Public. And a national lottery player in Croydon now has until the 29th of September to claim a prize. Now, it was won in the Set for Life. The prize, £120,000. Now, the winning ticket, which was drawn on the 2nd of April, it matched the five main numbers and is worth £10,000 a month for one full year to one lucky bod who so far hasn't claimed it. So if you happen to live in the Croydon area or bought a ticket in the Croydon area, you need to get checking. You've got until the 29th of September to claim your winnings. And if you didn't know, remember you heard it here first. I'll send you my bank details later. It's Independent Local Radio Thursday morning. The Rubettes and a daft song, this one, Fodio DW.

0: the Rubettes. I told you it was a daft one. Fodio D. I have no idea what that means, and I'm not altogether sure that they did either. 21 minutes away from 11. Retro Chart coming after the headlines. News this morning then. NHS criteria for screening women aged under 50 for breast cancer. Now, those are apparently too narrow and missing up to 95% of those at higher risk of developing the disease. Now, that's according to warnings from researchers today. The current guidelines, which are set by the National Institute of Health and Care, now that focuses solely on inherited genes and not seemingly on other factors such as lifestyle. Now, older women are offered routine mammogram checks for their breasts, but those under 50, they don't get any breast screening unless they have a strong family history of the disease. Now, there's a new risk assessment tool, which the study published by the British Journal of Cancer, they've identified 8 times as many women in this age group who have then gone on to develop breast cancer. In other news, France has hit out at Reform UK and their plans to return migrant boats using the Royal Navy, saying the proposals would violate its sovereignty and breach international law. Nigel Farage's party announcing that if it was in power, it would intercept boats crossing the English Channel and return the migrants to French ports, even if France disagreed. Opposition parties have branded the plan unworkable, whilst the Labour minister saying it would lead to a lot of time arguing with France instead of actually getting to grips with the problem. Now, responding to the French government, a spokesperson for Reform saying that we will always stand up for British interests and protect our people, whether Macron likes it or not. The spokesperson went on to say that humanitarian missions do not violate maritime or international law. Now, under the plans which Reform said it would bring in if it won government at the next general election, military crewed inflatable boats are deployed from 10 naval patrol vessels. They would be used reportedly to come alongside migrant boats crossing the English Channel. Now, border force officers and police stationed on board would then be tasked with arresting the people on the boats and would either return them to France or Belgium and do that by the accompaniment of naval personnel or indeed Royal Marines.
1: Sean.

0: Garcia Bridges, and I love the nightlife, especially at a quarter to 11 on a Tuesday morning. Nigel Farage has been telling the media that he discussed the potential liabilities of returning to politics, and he did that, he said, before the 2024 general election. Now, this revelation coming after the Sunday Times reported Farage had negotiated a deal in March and April of 2024 when the then Reform leader Richard Tice was returning to lead the party. Now, Nigel Farage has confirmed that he spoke with Tice in the spring of 2024 to scope out what would happen if Reform's finances, well, he said it wasn't a deal, it wasn't an agreement, adding that talks came quite some time after. Now, that was after he received that £5 million gift from a billionaire donor. Now, Labour saying that Farage's remarks have blown a gaping hole in his own argument for not declaring the gift after he became an MP in July of 24. Now, Nigel Farage repeatedly arguing that the £5 million gift, now this from the British cryptocurrency investor Christopher Harborne, was an unconditional gift and intended, he said, for his own personal security, and that there wasn't anything political in any sense, he said, and he wasn't an MP either when he received it. Now, Reform's opponents, they've said that he should have declared that donation in the MP's Register of Interests well before that he was elected to Parliament. Let's have a look at the showbiz news, shall we?
1: TV presenter Mo Gilligan says it's difficult to be a young black man in the entertainment industry as he feels he's representing almost the whole community. The star says he struggles with establishing boundaries as he doesn't want to be labelled as being hard to work with. But he says he remains outspoken about racism, inequality and tokenism in the industry. Reality star Meghan McKenna's permanently made the shift to Germany after a break-in, which happened 2 years ago, left her terrified. Intruders with machetes targeted her home in England shortly after her honeymoon with Union Berlin football player Oliver Burke. She says the incident changed her forever and that she could no longer live in the UK on her own. And Julia Roberts and Claudia Winkleman are among some of the famous faces seen sporting a new British Red Cross T-shirt designed by illustrator Charlie Maxey. The T-shirt, named Here for Humanity, aims to raise money for the organisation and spread the message of hope and compassion.

0: Classic Hollies, 1974, and All I Need is the Air That I Breathe. 9 minutes away from 11 o'clock, the best-selling crime author Linda LaPlante reportedly been disqualified from driving for 6 months, despite tearfully telling the court that a ban would end her writing career. Now, the 83-year-old author told Lavender Hill Magistrates Court yesterday that she needed her car to meet criminals and source research for her next works of fiction. She said that the driving ban would also stop her driving her guard dog for walks. She pleaded guilty yesterday to breaking a 20-mile-an-hour speed limit due to her home. The court told she already had 9 points on her licence from other speeding offences and for that very reason lost her licence. Fighting back the tears, she said that she didn't know what she was going to do with her life. Time for us to head stateside.
1: It's time for more malicious gossip.
2: I'm Peter Reynolds, and this is your LA Spins Minute. Dwayne The Rock Johnson isn't letting Moana's disappointing numbers slow him down. He's revealed that he plans to co-star in a remake of the classic Neil Simon comedy, The Odd Couple, along with comedian Kevin Hart. He says he's also discussing other theatrical projects with his live-action Moana director, Thomas Kail. Is he fleeing cinema? If you were a fan of Ryan Murphy's FX dystopian thriller series, The Beauty, about an evil cosmetics lab that created a youth serum with horrible side effects, then we have some bad news. The show is suddenly on pause, and the cast has been released from their contracts and are free to pursue other projects. The series became a global hit, and if it's truly over, then that's the ugly truth.

on Fox 1980, and despite what your logos were telling you, it was actually singing Underpass. He, one of the founding members of Ultravox, went on to do his own thing, though, and to fine effect. Towards the news at 11 we head, and the follow-up to their breakout hit back from 82. This one, Culture Club and Time Clock of the Heart. Remember, you heard it right here on the morning show today.

0: Boy George, Culture Club together, and Time Clock of the Heart. Oh, clock on the wall says it's 11 o'clock. That's news time. Retro chart after that.
1: Prime Minister says those convicted of the most serious sex offences will be excluded from the planned early prison release scheme. Grace McIntosh has the details.
2: Andy Burnham has announced major changes to planned early prison releases, saying rapists, serious child sex offenders and grooming offenders will now be excluded from the scheme. The reforms designed to ease prison overcrowding have been delayed until October, but the changes have received criticism because the killers of PC Andrew Harper are still eligible for early release. His widow, Lissy Harper, described it as an utter betrayal.
1: Well, the government have apologised to the family of PC Harper, but says the alternative was seeing prisons cease to function. Elsewhere, NHS staff are facing a rise in racist treatment from patients. The Society of Radiographers says there's been a notable increase in the past 18 months, and some staff feel it's just part of the job. NHS England say they are doing more to prevent and respond to racism and support those who are affected. Oil giants BP have recorded their strongest quarterly profits, boosted by volatile energy prices as a result of the Iran war. New boss Meg O'Neill also says she's taking urgent action to progress the business even further. Campaigners say they're banking more billions from a crisis affecting millions of households. It's been 100 years since adoption law came into force, but charities are still deeply concerned about the number of children awaiting care. The number of approved adoptive families currently available in England is fewer than half of the number of children awaiting adoption. Dame Carol Homden is from Charity Quorum.
3: I think another part of it is just those who adopt a child are taking on a child who has had a very tough start in life, and we really need to give them every ounce of our support, both as their friends and their families, and through statutory support.
1: And nearly 150,000 students in Scotland have received their results this morning. Pass rates for highers and advanced highers are up, and a new record's been set for the number of national five passes. That's the latest from Radio News Sub. I'm Frankie Hersine.
4: At the third stroke, it will be

3 morning show, minutes past 11. A very good morning. Welcome along, final hour of our programme today. And time to jump into the retro chart. Today we're taking you back to the music you were buying on the 4th of August back in 1982. And it was a climb of 4 places this week at number 10 for Cliff Richard and The Only Way Out. A non-mover at 9, Japan, and I second that emotion. And up 3 this week, it's Kid Creole and the Coconut Stool Pigeon this week at number 8. Dropping down 1 place, Bananarama's Shy Boy at 7, and also on its way down from Germany with Love, it was Trio Da Da Da this week at number 6. Moving into the top 5 then, last week at 7, this week a climb of 2 places for Hot Chocolate, and it started with a kiss at

climb of two places this week. Errol Brown, along with Hot Chocolate, up two places, number five, and it started with a kiss. A non-mover then for the Nutty Boys. This week, Madness, Driving in My Car at number five.

the songs you were buying this very day, 1982. A number of it form with Madness and Driving in My Car. And no change either for Yazoo and Don't Go.

sounding great in 1982, and sounding even better all those years later. Number three in our retro chart, Alison Moyet, Vince Clarke together, and Is Yazoo Don't Go. Now, last week's number one, this week dropping down one place, Music from the Movies, a film which had originally been out in 1980. It was only when the television series started that the people behind the film started to get their song played all over again. Irene Cara, this week it's Famous. Number

0: week's number two, Irene Cara and Fame. And before we get to the number one, let's take a step back and have a look at the story so far.
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0: This week at 10, it's Cliff Richard, Down for the Only Way Out. A non-mover at 9 for Japan, and I Second That Emotion. And up 3 at 8, Kid Creole and the Coconut Stool Pigeon. It's Bananarama this week, number 7, with Shy Boy. And down 1 at 6 with Trio and Da Da Da. Moving into the top 5, last week at 7, this week up 2 for Hot Chocolate, and it started with a kiss. A non-mover at 4, Madness and Driving in My Car. And still at number 3 this week, it's Yazoo, Don't Go. Last week at the top of the tree this week, dropping down 1, it's Irene Cara with Fame, and a climb of 1 place for what would be the best-selling song of 1980.

song this very day, 1982. Dexy's Midnight Runners and the Emerald Express. And from the album To Rai, it's Come On Eileen. It was going to go on to become very, very popular. And of course, as we mentioned earlier, the best-selling single of 1982. Now, Greggs, yep, the sausage roll people, they've introduced a weather-dependent quick nick. Now, this offer, which I'm really obliged to tell you about, provides a cold baguette. Can you get a hot baguette? I don't think you can. Along with a savoury roll. Now, this is going to cost you just under a fiver. In selected areas, when conditions are judged suitable for eating outdoors. Now, if Gordon Ramsay can't be persuaded to be the judge for that... Now, the Metropolitan Museum of Art, they're staging a major retrospective of the British fashion designer John Galliano. Now, this is set to take place next year. The exhibition, we're told, is going to examine both his influential work and the racist and anti-Semitic remarks that led to his dismissal from both Christian Dior and a subsequent conviction in France. And today, well, Britain marking 100 years since the very first manually operated red, amber and green traffic lights were switched on. Now, they were very manual. They're actually operated by a police officer in a cabin before the automatic version arrived the following year. And we've all been celebrating them ever since. Happy birthday today to Paul Layton, musician and singer with the New Seekers, born in Beaconsfield in Buckinghamshire this very day. Now, this back in 1947, making him 79 today. And by way of celebrating, I've got two now, two in a row from the New Seekers, eh?

0: in a row then from the New Seekers by way of Happy Birthday to Paul Layton, a former musician and vocalist with the band, playing their very first hit from back in 1971, I'd Like to Teach the World to Sing, and the very last time they troubled the charts back in 1980 with Anthem. Independent local radio just after 11:30. Let's have a look at the latest news headlines.
1: From Radio News Hub, I'm Frankie Hairsign. Those guilty of serious sexual offences will stay behind bars in a shake-up to the prisoner early release scheme. The killers of PC Andrew Harper will be released. His family say they feel betrayed. NHS staff are facing a rise in racist treatment from patients. The Society of Radiographers said there's been a notable increase in the past 18 months. The Met Police says new tech has helped officers crack down on shoplifting in London, working with the likes of Tesco and Greggs. And six young white-tailed eagles have been released into Exmoor National Park to restore the species to England. Oh,

down to 25 minutes away from midday. It's Laura Branigan and Self Control. Now, if you're planning a night in tonight, I thought I'd give you the lowdown on what's on telly tonight. For some reason, there's a stack of films on, but they're all on very late. We'll come to that in a few moments. Things getting underway, BBC One at 8:30 this evening, with the Great British Sewing Bee, followed, because it's British television after all, by Murder 24/7. Now, the very first of the films to talk about is on BBC One. Doesn't start until 20 to 11 tonight. It's Robin Hood, the retelling, this Ridley Scott's version with Russell Crowe, Kate Blanchard and Mark Strong starring. Over on BBC Two, then, Cricket the 100. Now, that's getting underway 6 o'clock right through until 9:30, followed by the Vampire Lestat. We've got Newsnight 10 o'clock and The Last Bus. Now, this really good film. If you haven't seen it, it's definitely worth a look. Now, what it's about is a guy called Tom, and he's a pensioner. His wife has just passed away. He travels from Britain's most northerly point, that, of course, John O'Groats, to his original hometown in its most southerly port, that being Land's End. Now, doing it all using his free bus pass. Now, he carries with him only a small suitcase, travelling the length of the country with it. Along the way, he has stacks of adventures recorded by people he meets and he helps. And by the end of the trip, he's unwittingly become something of a social media celebrity. Now, all of this starring Timothy Spall and Phyllis Logan. We've got more films to come, though. ITV One getting underway, Coronation Street at 8:30, followed by Cold Case Forensics and Bad Boys 2. That's your film on ITV tonight. Over on Channel 4, Hotel Chocolat. 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That's from 8 o'clock tonight, followed by Celebrity Hunted Gogglebox and The Secret Lives of Gypsy Wives. And that's rounding up your night's entertainment. And that pretty much is it. Channel 5, usual stuff. Inside Longleat at 8 o'clock, The Victorians with Rob Rinder and Ruth Goodman, and Manhunt, The Search for the Cop Killers. And that really is your night's entertainment. Time then for our 11s, and for this, back to the movies and back to 1984.

0: Baker Jr. band from the film 1984 Remembered and Ghostbusters. That is our 11th Megamix Eat to the Beat for this Tuesday morning. Back tomorrow around about the same kind of thing when we do it all over again. A little reminder of our national newspapers then for this Tuesday lunchtime. The Times this morning leading on the pressure facing Britain's overcrowded prisons, reporting that Prime Minister Andy Burnham has excluded rapists, child sexual offenders and groomers from planned sentencing changes, warning that he cannot extend the exemption any further without risking the system reaching breaking point. The Sun this morning focusing on the family of former police constable Andrew Harper, reporting that the two men convicted of manslaughter over his death could remain eligible for release under the proposed changes. The Daily Telegraph also leading on the PC Andrew Harper case, saying that the government's new restrictions will not prevent every prisoner convicted of manslaughter from being eligible for release. The Guardian highlighting the offenders who will be excluded from the sentencing changes, ministers saying that the wider scheme is needed to prevent prisons from running out of space. The I newspaper now, they're leading on England and Wales recording the driest July since rainfall records began back in 1836. Its front page this morning showing the very visible impact on parks and countrysides as the drought conditions and water restrictions spread. Financial Times, now they're reporting that Apple have launched another legal challenge against a government demand for access to encrypted cloud backups belonging to British users. Apple arguing that creating a route into protected data would weaken customer security. The Daily Mirror this morning leading on Reform UK's proposal to use military assets to intercept small boats in the Channel and return those on board to France or Belgium. Now, critics have questioned whether the policy could operate legally or practically without the cooperation of the French. The Daily Mail reporting that a 26-year-old Afghan boxer has been arrested and charged in Greece over the alleged murder of the British aid worker Elizabeth Jane Ross. Now, her body was found in a suitcase in an abandoned building in Athens. The case remains subject to the Greek legal process, and that man is going to appear in court today. Daily Express leading on research into a long-lasting injection for high blood pressure, which could eventually reduce the need for daily tablets. Now, the treatment remains under study at this stage and would need to be shown to be safe and effective before becoming more widely available. And lastly this morning, the Metro newspaper, they're talking about a man who says that weight loss injections helped him lose some 15 stone and secure his first job. The paper presenting his story as a major personal turnaround, although the medication should only be used with appropriate medical support. And those are our national newspapers for this Tuesday morning. Let's now have a look at the sports news.
1: Jordan Henderson has joined Chelsea on a two-year deal following his departure from Brentford. He says it was an opportunity he couldn't turn down, adding he's admired boss Xabi Alonso for some time. It's also reported an agreement's been reached for Trevor Chalobah to join Serie A side Como for £25 million plus £5 million in add-ons. Elsewhere, Celtic have kicked off their title defence with a 1-0 win against Dundee in the Scottish Premiership. Emma Raducanu's ongoing stress fracture will force her to miss the US Open. The British number one suffered the injury to her right lower leg during the grass court season and made a late decision to pull out of Wimbledon. In other tennis news, Serena and Venus Williams have been handed a doubles wildcard for this month's Cincinnati Open. And a Scottish para-athlete has said she had to stay composed when her first gold victory at the Commonwealth Games was overturned.
2: Going to bed that night not knowing when the rerun was going to happen, but also kind of keep my emotions at bay so that I could have the energy to go out there and do it again.
1: That's wheelchair racer Melanie Woods, who was named the Outstanding Athlete of Glasgow 2026 after claiming two gold medals on home soil.

John Oates together, and I can't go for that. No can do. Now, our birthday boy, Ian Brody, now he's 68 today, one of the founding members of the Lightning Seeds. We promised two tracks from them, and as good as my word, we've had Lucky You a little earlier, and getting us close to the news, it'll be time for the Life of Riley. Oh, Lucky You.

the Lightning Seeds and the Life of Riley. Play that one especially to remember the birthday boy today. 7 minutes away from 12, independent local radio for a Tuesday morning. 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

men without hats and the safety dance, which I think I could do too if I got my boogie shoes on. And that brings us to an end of our programme then for this Tuesday morning. Back tomorrow doing it midweek for Wednesday in our own inimitable style, if indeed style is the right word. Join us if you can from 9. If you can't leave anything better to do, I'll be here from 9. All of our usual features. Whatever you're doing, have yourself a lovely Tuesday afternoon, and I'll see you tomorrow from 9.

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1: Iran and the US have agreed to a temporary truce with oil tankers allowed safe passage through the Strait of Hormuz for 2 weeks. Our reporter Lucy Gorman-Lee has more.
2: After Donald Trump's apocalyptic warning yesterday to wipe out an entire civilization, Iran put forward a 10-point peace plan with negotiations now set to take place in Pakistan. The US and Israel will pause their operations in Iran. In turn, Tehran will allow oil tankers through the Strait of Hormuz in cooperation with their military. But Iranian officials say the war isn't over yet.
1: Well, the Prime Minister is travelling to the Middle East today to discuss fully reopening the strait with leaders in the region. Keir Starmer says they must do all they can to turn it into a lasting agreement. The head of the NHS says resident doctors' strikes have been deliberately timed to cause havoc as they enter their second day. Sir Jim Mackey, the chief executive of NHS England, says many hospitals have been struggling to fill rotas, but that the service is in as good a place it can be. Wes Streeting also says the public are getting fed up with them, while Tory leader Kemi Badenoch is calling for a ban on doctors' strikes. Well, Sam Taylor-Smith is a Bristol-based resident psychiatrist.
3: Slightly more investment in the pay packet and a couple of other areas as well to iron out. I don't think we're a million miles away from a tangible deal, but I think we do need to see those things, as we've highlighted in our letter to Wes Streeting, before we could consider putting it to members.
1: A Strictly Come Dancing star who was arrested on suspicion of rape will face no charges. He was arrested in October last year in connection with an alleged incident in 2024 not thought to have been against a contestant or dancer on the show. It's after another male star on the show was arrested on suspicion of rape. Neither of them have been named. And beavers have been reintroduced in Bedfordshire after 400 years of being extinct there. It's hoped they'll help the natural environment with their dam-building abilities, which help other species with breeding and us with flooding. From Radio News Hub, I'm Frankie Hairsine.
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1: A fine day with plenty of sunshine for many of us and feeling very warm in some places. Cloudier with some rain in the north and west, with a high today of 25 degrees Celsius.

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1: Iran and the US have agreed to a temporary truce with oil tankers allowed safe passage through the Strait of Hormuz for 2 weeks. Our reporter Lucy Gorman-Lee has more.
2: After Donald Trump's apocalyptic warning yesterday to wipe out an entire civilization, Iran put forward a 10-point peace plan with negotiations now set to take place in Pakistan. The US and Israel will pause their operations in Iran. In turn, Tehran will allow oil tankers through the Strait of Hormuz in cooperation with their military. But Iranian officials say the war isn't over yet.
1: Well, the Prime Minister is travelling to the Middle East today to discuss fully reopening the strait with leaders in the region. Sir Keir Starmer says they must do all they can to turn it into a lasting agreement. The head of the NHS says resident doctors' strikes have been deliberately timed to cause havoc as they enter their second day. Sir Jim Mackey, the chief executive of NHS England, says many hospitals have been struggling to fill rotas, but that the service is in as good a place it can be. Wes Streeting also says the public are getting fed up with them, while Tory leader Kemi Badenoch is calling for a ban on doctors' strikes. Well, Sam Taylor-Smith is a Bristol-based resident psychiatrist.
3: Slightly more investment in the pay packet and a couple of other areas as well to iron out. I don't think we're a million miles away from a tangible deal, but I think we do need to see those things, as we've highlighted in our letter to Wes Streeting, before we could consider putting it to members.
1: A Strictly Come Dancing star who was arrested on suspicion of rape will face no charges. He was arrested in October last year in connection with an alleged incident in 2024 not thought to have been against a contestant or dancer on the show. It's after another male star on the show was arrested on suspicion of rape. Neither of them have been named. And beavers have been reintroduced in Bedfordshire after 400 years of being extinct there. It's hoped they'll help the natural environment with their dam-building abilities, which help other species with breeding and us with flooding. From Radio News Hub, I'm Frankie Hairsine.
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1: A fine day with plenty of sunshine for many of us and feeling very warm in some places. Cloudier with some rain in the north and west, with a high today of 25 degrees Celsius.

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1: From the Sky News Centre at 8, the Prime Minister said prisoners who've been convicted of rape, child sex offences and grooming won't be part of the early release scheme. Andy Burnham's delayed plans brought forward by Sir Keir Starmer's government to let some inmates out early to ease overcrowding in jails. He wants to reassure the public by insisting those who are freed will face tighter supervision and GPS monitoring. Justice Secretary Alex Norris says the government's prioritised the most serious offenders.
2: We're having to make significant changes. We do have real impact.
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3: A fine day with plenty of sunshine for many of us and feeling very warm in some places. Cloudier with some rain in the north and west with a high today of 25 degrees Celsius.
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1: From the Sky News Centre at 8, the Prime Minister said prisoners who've been convicted of rape, child sex offences and grooming won't be part of the early release scheme. Andy Burnham's delayed plans brought forward by Sir Keir Starmer's government to let some inmates out early to ease overcrowding in jails. He wants to reassure the public by insisting those who are freed will face tighter supervision and GPS monitoring. Justice Secretary Alex Norris says the government's prioritised the most serious offenders.
2: We're having to make significant changes. We do have real impact.
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3: A fine day with plenty of sunshine for many of us and feeling very warm in some places. Cloudier with some rain in the north and west with a high today of 25 degrees Celsius.
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1: And a very good afternoon and welcome along to Bennett's Big Drive Time on this Tuesday afternoon, Tuesday the 4th of August. The year is going by so quick, isn't it? It is Aaron Bennett with you on the air through till 6. All your usual bits and pieces on the way, then on top 404, Traffic and Travel. Same title, different song. The 5 o'clock sing along the wheel and back to the old school. All that plus your requests as well.

0: coming in the chat room on the station second the show. 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
0: And have I got a good one to start with? Let's go back to the 1990s to 93 with the Urban Cookie Collective.

there, boss. Oh, sorry. This is Rab Shee. You listen to my friend Alan Bennett. Oh, all right. He'll play what you want. You know that. I mean, it's his show. He thinks he can play what he wants, but really, we want to hear what you want. So get in touch and let him know what you want. Then he'll not play what he wants. He'll play what you want. Does that make sense? Oh, we know what I'm trying to say, don't you? No, I will. Get an interpreter. Get somebody to tell you what I'm talking about.

Nick Heavy with Westline. And Against All Odds, Take a Look at Me Now. I wouldn't take a look at me now. You don't know what you're gonna say, do you? Me sat here in the studio. Anyway, it is a time to do some hellos and give you some contact info. Shout Radio here in Blackpool. But it has clouded over a bit. But still very, very warm.

Hello to Carl in Manchester, our listener in Palmdale in the USA, our listener here in the UK. Good afternoon to our listener in Frankfurt, in Germany. Guten Tag to you. Guten Tag to our other listener who's in Kessel in Germany. Hello to our listener in Hutchinson and Wichita in Kansas, and our other unknown US listener. That better not have been a bus that's just set my doorbell off. Get really annoyed with that. I've adjusted the sensor on my doorbell and they just still do it.

0: 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In Boston, in Lincolnshire. 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Hello to Paula on Totally Cool Hits Radio in Liverpool. 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
0: Time for a traffic update. Is it going to be as mad as yesterday? I hope not. On the M67 in Greater Manchester, it's closed and traffic congestion due to a police incident at Clark Way. That's Junction 3 for Hyde to Junction 4 Broadbottom and Nottingham. I'm going to try not to laugh. Is that what you call a fat-bottomed girl? In the words of Queen. Broadbottom. On the M60 in Greater Manchester. Slow traffic due to an earlier accident. Anti-clockwise between 25 Crookley Way for Brinnington and 24 for Denton Island. On the M65 in Lancashire, traffic returning back to normal due to an obstruction earlier on the carriageway at Junction 12 for Churchill Close for Briarsfield. On the A459 Halston Road in Netherton, both ways closed and slow traffic due to an accident there. On the A52 in Grantham, closed both ways due to an accident between Haysbury Road and Newton Road. On the A205 Academy Road in Shooters Hill, it's closed both ways due to a serious fire from the A207 Shooters Hill to Circular Way. The A404 Road Not Found, if you get the joke. The High Street in East Wickham closed for emergency roadwork between Abbey Place to the A40. Here's a tongue twister, the A23. Mount Pottinger Road in Belfast. Closed for emergency repairs from the A20 Albridge Road to Arran Street. We've not had a Northern Ireland one come up before. The M1 in North Yorkshire, one lane closed due to emergency resurfacing work between Junction 40 Wakefield Road for Osset and Wakefield to Junction 41 for Cargate. On the M23 in Surrey, one lane closed due to barrier repairs on the M23 between Junction 8 and Junction 7 for Gatwick. The M1 in Leicestershire, closed for emergency roadworks on one lane, southbound at Leicester Forest East Services. And of course, queuing traffic due to a broken down vehicle clockwise on the M25 at Junction 5. Going all the way back to Clackett Lane services. The M1 in South Yorkshire. Slow going southbound and northbound. Between Junction 31, the Worksop Road, Sheffield and Worksop. To Junction 32, the M18. The M8 in Glasgow. Slow traffic due to an earlier broken down vehicle. At Junction 20 for West Street and Junction 19 for Stobos Street. The M62 in West Yorkshire, long delays. Westbound between New Hayes Road for Huddersfield. That's Junction 23 and 22. Rishmerth Moor. Congestion going all the way back to Brighouse. The M1 in Northamptonshire. Partially blocked and slow traffic due to an obstruction on the road between 16 for Daventry and 17 for Dunchurch and Coventry. Slow traffic on the M25 in Surrey. Anti-clockwise after Junction 6 for Godston. The M20 still has Operation Brock in operation, so there are speed restrictions. Between Junction 8 for Leeds Castle and Maidstone services to Junction 9 for Ashford. On the M25 in Kent, it stops our traffic at the Dartford Tunnel as per normal. The M60 at Barton over Bridge in Greater Manchester stops our traffic between 12 for Eccles and 11

I knew it was going to be a long travel update, this one. Yeah, vibing west, the West Midlands. There are delays at Junction 8 due to the sheer volume of traffic. I think the next traffic update, I'm not going to read out as many because there are just so many of these. It's taking far too long to do. I might do the top five, you know. On the trains, those of you going back on the train and home this evening. On Southeastern, no service between Waterloo East and Charing Cross due to engineering work. Services are terminating and starting at other London terminals. Of course, those London terminals are going to be very busy due to this. On Skybus, no flight still between the Isle of Scilly and Newquay due to a shortage of planes and pilots. On cross country, buses running in place of trains between Cardiff and Newport, south of Wales, due to a line side fire. On Eurotunnel, there's a waiting time of up to an hour and 45 minutes for passenger services at Folkestone. That's due to a reduction in carriages. On Gatwick Express, services are suspended between Victoria and Brighton due to problems with the signals between Balham and Clapham Junction. Normal service has resumed on Merseyrail between Birkenhead North and West Kirby between Birkenhead North and New Brighton. That's due to earlier problems with the electrical power supply. On Great Western Railway, cancellations on some services between Paddington and Reading. That's due to problems with the signals at London Paddington. Also, a reduced service between Cardiff Central, Bristol, between Cardiff Central and Bristol Parkway. That's due to an earlier line side fire. A reduced service between Oxford and Didcot Parkway on Great Western Railway and not stopping at Radley and at Callum and at Appleford due to an earlier tree on the line. Trains are stopping on Great Western Railway northbound at Shalford due to emergency engineering work. On the Manchester Metrolink, a reduced service on there due to network-wide improvements. Trains still not stopping southbound at Tackley on Great Western Railway. That's due to engineering works as well. On the Central Line, now we're going on to the Tubes, by the way. On the Central Line, there are minor delays due to cancellations. The District Line and the Piccadilly Line not stopping westbound at Barons Court. That is due to engineering works. The Elizabeth Line has severe delays between Abbeywood and Reading, between Abbeywood and Heathrow Airport, and minor delays elsewhere. That is due to problems with the signalling system. However, the Bakerloo Line, the Circle Line, the Hammersmith and City Line, the Jubilee Line, Metropolitan Line, Northern Line, Victoria Line, Waterloo and City Line, the London Trams, London Overground and Docklands Light Railway currently are all reporting good service, which is good to know. Good afternoon to Dave, who's just tuned in on Totally Cool Hits Radio. Hope you're very well, my friend. If you are stuck somewhere, let me know when it's safe to do so. 01253 934 966. 01253 934 966. Text and WhatsApp me. On 07951 078395. 07951 078395. As I say, we will shorten down. Traffic and travel is getting a bit long in here the last couple of days.

but we will have another update for you at 5:15. Still to come. Same title, different song, which is next. The 5 o'clock sing along on the wheel, and we'll be going back to the old school.

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1: That's right, it's where I play you two tracks which share the same title, but very little else. They're not even covers of each other. They're both called Dancing in the Moonlight. I think you can guess the first one. Any idea what the second one is?
2: Here we go.

It's Deirdre Barlow here. I am sat in the studio with our Ken and our Tracy, listening to Aaron Bennett present one of the many fantastic shows he does. If you want to get involved with the show, pick up the phone and call 01 253 934 966. You can also send a text or a WhatsApp message to 07 951 078 395.

Hard Save Tail, different song, Thin Lizzy, and Top Loader, Dancing in the Moonlight. We'll have another one tomorrow. Right, I've got to whiz through these requests. I've had quite a few come in. The first one goes out to Paula on Totally Cool Hits Radio, who's asked for the Bee Gees. Oh, we gotta love the Bee Gees. This is Night Fever.

0: From the Sky News Centre at 4, Andy Burnham admits he wanted to go further in restricting eligibility for early release from jails in England and Wales. Rapists and serious child sex offenders won't see their prison time cut from October, but the Prime Minister says a bigger list of crimes carries an enormous risk. The accomplice in Ellie Edwards' murder outside a pub on Merseyside in 2022 could be freed a year earlier. Her dad, Tim, says it's a kick in the teeth.
1: Don't just take us as a number, because that's all this exercise is a number crunching exercise. Take into, you know, the humanity side of things. We're all affected by this. This is something we live with every single day.
0: Reform UK claims more than 150 migrants being rescued from a burning dinghy shows its new plan to stop channel crossings is workable. They're being returned to France, which Nigel Farage's party says the British Navy would do for all journeys. A 14-year-old boy drowned after getting into difficulty in the River Thames in East London. He was pulled out of the Millwall outer dock last night. Four people have been charged with attempted murder following violent clashes at Arsenal's Premier League trophy parade in May. Several people were stabbed in North London. U2's Bono, Hozier and actor Chris O'Dowd are among the mourners in Dublin for the funeral of Oscar-winning musician Glenn Hansard. He held an annual Christmas Eve charity busk in aid of the city's homeless community. Proceedings have been organised by the Hansard estate, with the Very Reverend Dr. William Morton paying tribute.
2: Glenn's life, therefore, reminds us that in a world so often captivated by success and acclaim, it is kindness offered freely and consistently that is remembered longest and leaves the deepest mark.
0: And the first Star Wars film is being dubbed into Welsh. A New Hope will air on S4C on Christmas Day. That's the latest. I'm Cam Hall.
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1: Hello, this is Anne Robinson. Now it is time for the 5 o'clock sing-along on Bennett's Big Drive Time.
0: It is. And on the 5 o'clock sing-along, we've got a good one for you from 1966.

They're gonna play us one of these slamming tunes, by the way. At least I think that's what the youngsters call them, isn't it? Slamming tunes. Hey, how much are you paying me for doing this, by the way?

0: Oh, he is. Very naughty, naughty, very naughty, influencing Paula, oh dear. Right, slap for you then.
1: That's enough, the both of you.
2: Your latest traffic and travel is next.
0: That's you've been told. Let's get a travel update. Oh, I do love doing this show. On the M67 in Greater Manchester. It's closed eastbound with congestion due to a police incident at Clark Way for Hyde and Broadbottom. Queen's Fat Bottom Girls have been at it again. On the M60 in Manchester, traffic returning back to normal due to an earlier accident. Anti-clockwise between 25 Crookley Way for Brinnington and 24 Denton Island. There's a serious fire which has caused the A205 Academy Road in Ashmore and Shooters Hill to be closed. There's a serious accident on the A52 at Grantham between Haysby Road and Newton Road. On the M23 in Surrey, there's emergency barrier repairs southbound near to Gawick Airport between 8 to 9 and also 7 there. On the M1 in West Yorkshire, closed one lane there for resurfacing works at Junction 40 for Onset and Wakefield, going all the way back to Cargate. The M1 in Leicestershire, one lane closed due to emergency repairs and roadworks southbound at Leicester Forest East services. Traffic easing on the M25 in Kent, going anti-clockwise from 5 to Clackett Lane services. Having a look at the trains. On Great Western Railway, reduced service between Cardiff Central, Bristol Parkway, Cardiff Central and Bristol Temple Meads. That's due to an earlier line side fire. That's also affecting cross country. On Great Western Railway, a reduced service between Oxford and Didcot Parkway. Trains are not stopping at Radley, Cullum and Appleford. That's due to an earlier tree on the line. Trains are not stopping northbound at Shalford on Great Western Railway. That's due to emergency engineering work. On the Metro Link in Manchester, a revised service in operation due to network-wide improvements. On Eurotunnel, there's an hour and 45 minute wait for passenger services at Folkestone due to a reduction in carriages. Skybus flights between UK and the Isle of Scilly are cancelled due to a shortage of planes and pilots. On Southeastern services, not stopping at Charing Cross and Waterloo East due to engineering works and they aren't being diverted elsewhere. London terminals are very busy at the moment. Gawick Express is suspended between Victoria and Brighton due to problems with the signals between Balham and Clapham Junction. Merseyrail getting back to normal between Birkenhead and New Brighton due to earlier power supply problems. On Great Western Railway, service is not stopping southbound at Tackley still due to engineering works. Let's have a look at the tubes. The Bakerloo Line, the Circle Line, the Hammersmith and City Line, the Jubilee Line, the Metropolitan Line, the Northern Line, Victoria Line, Waterloo and City Line, London Trams, London Overground and Docklands Light Railway all reporting good service. Minor delays on the Central Line this afternoon, that's due to cancellations. The District Line and the Piccadilly Line not stopping westbound at Barons Court, still due to engineering work. Major problems on the Elizabeth Line this afternoon. Between Abbey Wood, Reading and Heathrow Airport. With delays elsewhere due to problems with the signalling system. There is your traffic and travel then. Dave has just reported to me as well. The Long Lane in Aintree is heavily congested. Thank you for the traffic, bit of traffic information there. We'll have another one tomorrow. Same time, same place. The Wheel and Back to the Old School still to come here on Bennett's Big Drive Time between now and 6.

0: darlings. It's Joanna Lumley here. Now it is time to spin the wheel on Bennett's Big Drive Time. I wonder what year the wheel will stop at today.
1: 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Could be any artist, any track, any genre, any year.

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1: And this one from Enya, do you remember her? 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

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I especially love it when he plays one of my

0: You are only waiting for this moment to arise. You are only waiting for this moment to arise. You are only waiting for this moment to
1: arise. The Fab Four. And of course, that was Blackbird, right here on your favourite station. If you do want to get in touch, there's still time. (01) 253 934966. That's the number you need if you want to give us a ring. 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Let me give myself a slap.

this time this has. That's better. Get in touch on social media. I'll come into the chat rooms on the stations taking the show. We will be going back to the old school very soon.

I'm here every single weekday, by the way. 4 till 6, yeah, even on Christmas Day I will be here if it's a weekday. No rest for the wicked, well and truly, but I do love it.

loud and proud across the UK and beyond. Online and on your smart speaker. On your mobile phone as well.

I got the Electric Light Orchestra coming your way very soon. Taking it back to 1978 with that one. But before that, bit of Tamsin Archer. We go back to the 90s with this one. In 1992. Makes me feel very old. This is Sleeping Satellite.

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0: fancy playing us one of the old school tunes, you know? I don't mean one of the ones we played at the school disco, I mean as in old school dance music, you know? All that heat banging stuff. Aye, Mary Doll hates that, but still play it, you know? I'm in a bad mood, you know?
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2: And have I got a good one for Back to the Old School? Oh, this one by Sash, this takes me back to my teenage years, which seems a very, very long time ago. Going back to August 1998 with Sash and Mysterious Times.

I tell you, you try keeping this cat off the mixer desk, it's very difficult. That's where Benny's Big Drive Time does come to an end for Tuesday afternoon. Thank you so much for tuning in. Thank you for all your requests. Couldn't do it without you.

Bennett's Big Drive Time returns again tomorrow, same time, same place, 4 p.m. tomorrow afternoon. We shall do it all over again, the non-stop 404, Traffic and Travel, same title, different song, the 5 o'clock sing-along, The Wheel. And we will be going back to the old school, because we know you love it.

stay tuned on your favourite radio station. More great music is on the way when I go off the air. In a couple of minutes' time. For tea tonight, I think it's going to be Kiev's again. And a few chips, curly chips. Then it is off to peekaboos for me, oh yes. Once I've made Dave a jingle, he's asked me to make a jingle for him, so I'm going to do that for him as well before I go out. It is karaoke with Kieran tonight, 72 Dixon Road in Blackpool, if you want to come down. Open the handbag was one, so it's gone back to £65. Will I win it? We'll just have to wait and see.

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1: From the Sky News Centre at 5, the Prime Minister says he wanted more types of offenders excluded from the upcoming early release scheme, but it's too much of a risk. Rapists, serious child sex offenders and groomers are being added to the list of prisoners who will not be freed earlier in England and Wales. The government's trying to ease overcrowding in jails. Molly is angry her abuser could be let out.
2: All that fear has just come straight back. I don't think he's taken into consideration what this is actually doing to us and
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3: A fine day with plenty of sunshine for many of us and feeling very warm in some places. Cloudier with some rain in the north and west with a high today of 25 degrees Celsius.
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1: The Sky News Centre at 6. The Justice Secretary says previous government's failures to build enough prison places have left victims carrying the can through early releases. Most inmates will spend less time in jails in England and Wales from October, though rapists and serious child sex offenders are excluded. Those freed will be electronically tagged and placed under enhanced monitoring. Chief Inspector of Probation Martin Jones reckons the government's given just enough of a heads up.
2: But they do need to ensure that the probation service has the resources for the long term to cope with a significant movement of cases from custody into the community. And whilst a huge amount of attention has been placed on our prison service, I would say that the probation service is under equal pressure.
1: Reform UK claims more than 170 migrants being rescued from a burning dinghy shows its new plan to stop channel crossings is workable. They're being returned to France. It's claimed 95% of women under 50 who should be screened for breast cancer are not being referred. Researchers are warning the guidelines focus only on inherited genes and not on lifestyle. Nasser Tarabi from Cancer Research UK says it's about trying to pick up cases before symptoms appear.
3: The current guidelines find about 4 or 5% of women who will go on to get breast cancer, but these new guidelines, if they are implemented, would capture about 35% of people who would go on to get breast cancer.
1: The Environment Agency says 4 men have been arrested over the illegal dumping of a large amount of waste in Wigan. The government says it will fund...
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4: A fine day with plenty of sunshine for many of us and feeling very warm in some places. Cloudier with some rain in the north and west with a high today of 25 degrees Celsius.
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We play music like this. It's a living thing. Or maybe some of this. How about this?

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1: From the Sky News Centre at 7, Andy Burnham insists inmates released early in England and Wales from October will be subject to enhanced monitoring and electronic tagging. But to police officers, Widow has described the plans as a betrayal, as two of PC Andrew Harper's killers could be freed after serving half their sentence. Rapists, serious child sex offenders and groomers have been excluded from the scheme. Here's Tory leader Kemi Badenoch.
2: The government had to be forced into this by me and so many other people bringing the victims out. They shouldn't have had to do that. And yet still, killers are going to be released, like the killers of PC Andrew Harper. Labour have been too slow.
1: The Justice Secretary says a fire on a capsized migrant dinghy in the Channel shows the indifference that human traffickers have for life. More than 170 people were rescued and taken to France. New analysis suggests the criteria given to GPs to refer women at risk of breast cancer miss nearly all under-50s who go on to develop the disease within a decade. Researchers say a new system could catch almost 35% of women who go on to develop it. A 14-year-old boy's drowned in the River Thames. He was pulled from the water in East London last night. Fans and stars of Irish music have gathered in Dublin for the funeral of Oscar-winning musician Glenn Hansard. The 56-year-old began an annual Christmas Eve busk 16 years ago in aid of homeless charities. Proceedings were organised by the Hansard estate with the very Reverend...
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3: A fine day with plenty of sunshine for many of us and feeling very warm in some places. Cloudier with some rain in the north and west with a high today of 25 degrees Celsius.
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0: remember, you got to guess what the link is on my messenger, please. 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

0: 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Let's get started all together now. Hello, listeners.
1: Hello, you. Getting us on the way then on the 1 o'clock jukebox. We had Andy Gibbon, the Bee Gees, and Shadow Dancing. We had the Scissor Sisters. I Don't Feel Like Dancing. 80s Rarity, Reflex, and The Politics of Dancing. And we were dancing the night away with Vogue. Who guessed it right then? No one guessed it wrong. Grace and Big David, and me David and Victoria, and Jess and Ellis, and the Dog Orion County Durham, Gretchen Livingston, Lennon Pat in Tennessee, Raymond Jacobs in Newton Mearns, and Isabella Greening of Glasgow, Simon Wallace in Dunedin, and Joshua Campbell in Glasgow. They all got it right. It was dancing. Coming live from the Tower of Power here in Glasgow. Coming live via the online station, serving the nation 24/7. 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

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Me and you together then till 5 p.m. UK time. 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But on the X, SMM Big Tommy. Facebook, Big Tommy Saturday Music Marathon, and on the Facebook of the radio stations. It's on the way next at 20 past 1 UK time. We've got the two

a big happy birthday tonight to Jean Muncott in Reading. Happy birthday, Jean, you've got us on. And thank you for all the likes on the X.

for another day. Morgan Mixes. We make Tommy. 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Yes.

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1: Oh, no.

what you call a Megamix. Did you enjoy that? The Billy Ocean Megamix. Love Really Hurts Without You. Good night to you, David and Stevie and Donald in Ayrshire. And good night to Christopher McCallion down in Ayr.

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1: Chosen by Karen and Jaitine Hamilton. From the 70s, Mr. David Soul.

Whiskey and Hutch. 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Aye, boss. Aye, the chief don't want to work today, by the way. 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

0: was the year then? I think it was 1977.
1: That's funny. 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
0: I am going in with my eyes open. Track number 3 from David Soul. 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You

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On the hour, the next hour, Disco Stu's Double Decks. And at 2:15 p.m. UK time. In the Mega Mix, we've got the Pointer Sisters. 2:30 p.m. Keeping the Dream Alive. We got Bill Granger's Fire Island High Energy. Chosen by Colin and Karen and Bonus. And at 2:50 p.m. The Voice of Europe. Featured on Britain's Got Talent. It's our Ferdinand Rennie at Double Play. 3 p.m. Radio Bingo is the name. Radio Bingo is the game. Thank you for all your Radio Bingo numbers. There's no more numbers needed now. And today it's going to be all the boys, all the men, all the guys. Yes. 4:30 p.m. UK time. It's back to the old school. We love it, you know. 4:45. We got the Dance Mega Mix. And at 5 p.m. it's all over again. On the doorstep tonight then, the superstar DJ Calvin Harris is in concert here at Hampden Park in Glasgow. I'm not going out, boss. No, I'm staying in. I'm not going out for dinner, no. I've got a wee Ruby Murray in for tonight. Still got bread and cheese. Gonna have a couple of toasties. So you're gonna stay with me then? You know the ways to contact me by email, by text number, by Facebook messages, and by the X. You gotta let me know you're listening out there. And I'll give you a mention. Good night to David and Megan. Down in Newcastle, hello. And in Dundonald and Ayrshire, David and Stevie. And great to, oh yes, I'm the best. Great to Scott O'Hare. Hello, Scott. We used to call him the Budgie Boy, but he's not got any male budgies, no. He's got pussycats. I was going to call him something else there, but I better no. The Budgie Boy. You ready then? Disco Stu's Double Decks is on the way.

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1: Yes, on the Double Dance, we're gonna go with Maria Vidal and Body Rock. And one of Disco Stu's favorites, the Funky Space Nation. 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And he's gonna ride that rocket

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0: dance what you call a tune. Funky Space Nation. On the double decks with Disco Stu, we were. Good to you, Susie Wong, Nathan and Nanny Gunanir, and Alan and East Kilbride, and the one and only Mr. Stu Rogers. We've got a mega mix, it's the Pointer Sisters. Good night to you, Zoe Bailey, down in Essex.
1: It's me, Borat. I'm just shaking my stuff, listening to Big D on his mega mixes. 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I wish I could get a copy of them, but he said, no, you have to pay for them. 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

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Neutron Dance, the Pointer Sisters. We are ready then. Bill Granger, Fire Island, High Energy is on the way next.

0: 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This is Bill Granger here. 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Now stay tuned.
1: Yes, chosen by Colin and Karen and Bonnes and West Lothian. Enjoy! We are playing the original Fire Island High Energy tune. You remember this one, John?

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Ain't No Mountain High Enough. Oh yes. 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Yeah, very good.

In the Smoky Mountains of Tennessee, they call him Double T, Big Tommy Thumper. 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
2: 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We got Patrick and Kathleen in Darvel and Mike Organ down in Birmingham at 155.

guitarist. We've got Aaron and Pepe at Shout Radio at 183. Easy Beat Pete listening via KFM at 196. And Irish Crew in Germany, 170. And Eddie Scott with the kids, Kelsey, Kevin and Madison and Clank Manning at 153. Colin and Karen and Boness at 174. And Big Mary and Salt Coats. And Nikki and Emma and Bianca Nisco Bright at 156. Walter and Carlisle, we got Brian and Paul and Scott at Essential Radio. Stuart Rogers, Susie Wong, Nathan and Nanny Gooninair, and Alan and Nisco Bright at 166. John Kennedy and Tad Bolton, 175. And we got the Fruity Chicks down in Girvan at 169. Simon Wallace and Dunoon at 190. Max and Fluffy in North Glasgow, 150. And Charlie at Atlantic Radio UK in Liverpool. And James and East Kilbride at 177. And Val and Mags and Tori and Jordan in the chat room at 195. Angus of the online station at 154. And Jim and Neil in Blackpool at 157. Kieran and Carly Wheelisle in Falkirk at 180. And Lennon Pat in Tennessee at 152. Greg Stewart Livingston at 162. And Maureen and Melissa and Chelsea and Jasmine in Ontario in Canada at 171. Roddy Nelson in Kilmarnock at 176. Jay Clemens in Coatbridge in Lanarkshire. We've got David and Big David. And Grace. And the Dog Audio in County Durham at 160. Palmwood in Nottingham at 165. Jordan Salmi in Parkhead. Dave Starr at KFM Radio. And Isabella Green in North Glasgow, 198. There's your radio bingo numbers then. Get ready. First one out then. To Walter in Carlisle, Brian and Paul and Scott at Essential Radio across Ayrshire, Stuart Rogers, Susie Wall, Nathan and Nanny Gooninair, and Alan and East Kilbride at 166.

0: It's the Saturday Music Marathon with Big Tommy. And now it's time for Radio Bingo. You pick the numbers, we'll play the tunes.
1: Right, okay.

0: So here we are, Lionel Hall. Give us the clap. That's me. Oh, yes. Well, it's a big station sound of the nation. We're all over the place today. Oh, it's just fantastic. So it's, it's all that, isn't it? I want to say a big hi to our special friend, Scotty McClue. You might remember him on the radio. Oh, yes, he used to give everybody all going, didn't he? Oh, he was such a man, you know. Oh, that's right. Hoots, man.
1: There's a moose.
0: That's it.
1: Hoot this.
0: Hoy. Oh, yes. Dance with your granny and your auntie Fanny. Here we go. That's the way. Oh, yes. All right, it's the Mighty Megaphone in, and if you're lucky, we might, you know, we might play the Scotty McClure Megamix as well, you know. He's probably cringing now, you know, Big T, because he probably thinks, oh, that's an imposter, that's not Scotty at all, you know. That's that Rogers bloke trying to make a fool of Scotty. Well, you know, he's a good friend of ours, you know. Oh, yes. Oh, you should be back on the wireless, you know that. Oh, yes. That's up with all these stations now. You can't get on the wireless. You know, they don't want local radio anymore. It's got to come from Manchester or somewhere, you know. I mean, what are the Scottish people want you to hear someone in Manchester for? I don't know. I don't quite get it, Vic T, you know. Oh, that's right. Here we go. Oh, I tell you something else. It's lovely here in your studio today. Oh, yes. Hoots, man.
1: It's a bra.
0: Moonlicknicht, hey. All right then, okay, get in touch with the Mighty Phone-In. We're here all the way till 5 o'clock. Oh, sorry, it's the music marathon, isn't it? Oh, dear, I forgot again. All right, Scotty, I hope you're fine. Hello, Colin, how are you? Hoots, man!
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Ultra Fantastico. Grazie a David and Stevie and the Donald and Ayrshire, John Kennedy and Doug Bolton, and the number 175.

Good night to Mags and Fluffy in North Glasgow. And good night to James and Gabby in Newtown St. Boswells. Number 150.

last night here in Scotland, we got BBC Scotland, and we had Still Game on. And we had Jack and Victor doing the slosh. They were dancing to the next song. Good night to the Freddy Chicks down in Girvan. Hello, Margaret. Number 169. You're going to love it. Jack and Victor doing the slosh.

0: Marathon Live is that you do not know what's coming on next.
1: The boy from Edinburgh. His name is Callum Beatty. And the bingo number is 190. Good night to you, Simon Wallace in Dunoon.

number then, 152, going out to Len and Pat. They're on the Smoky Mountain Hills of Tennessee. They've got us on loud and proud, Big Tommy. He calls me Big Tommy Thumper. You're going to join the next one then, Len and Pat. Number 152.

tune, what a tune. 177. Good night to Charlie down at Atlantic Radio UK in Liverpool. And good night to James and East Kilbride. And good night to Colin in Midlothian. Bernie Higgins.

number then, 145. Going out to Val and Mags and Tony and Jordan in the chat room at KFM Radio. David Cassidy.

He was the pin-up boy for the 70s. How can I? And in the 70s, he was live at Shawfield in Glasgow. David Cassidy. Good to the Maverick, by the way. Hello, Angus. Angus of the online station. Good night to Louise Sullivan and the kids in Newton Grange. And your number 154. Aye, Alistair MacDonald, by the way. Aye.

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1: Good night to Jim and Neil down in Blackpool and Ruin Sky in Cromarty. And James and Gabby down in Newtown, St. Boswell's. 157.

G'night to Kieran and Carly and Wee Lyle and Falkirk, Colin and Midlothian, and Robert Curry in Hamilton. It's an 80s classic, B.A. Robinson.

playing the boys. 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Robertson and Kuana Kaftan. 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Hello. If you want to mention them, Saturday Music Mountain at live.co.uk. And Kieran and Cali, Real Ale and Falkirk. Did you enjoy that then? Number 165, good night to you, Palmwood in Nottingham. And Michelle Hill in Hemel Hempstead. And Rosie Lure in Austria. And Darren Chow in Singapore.

This is not America, this is Scotland. This is Scotland calling. From the Tower of Power here in Glasgow. It's Big Tommy Saturday Music Marathon. If you want to mention on the text number then, 0774 929 2005. And Joshua Campbell in Glasgow, hello. And Greta Grace Sean Livingston, number 162. Aye, it's a big one, by the way, aye.

Richie Grisham, Big David and Victoria, and the Dog Audio in County Durham, and Gene Clemens in Coatbridge in Lanarkshire, and Joan and Sammy in Parkhead in Glasgow. Number 160.

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0: Big Tommy.

Good night to Maureen and Melissa and Chelsea and Jasmine in Ontario and Canada. The number is 171. And good night to Angela and Steve down in Birmingham. Radio Bingo then is all the boys. And the next song is a very rare song to be played.

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1: Hey, stand by. Would you like to ride Viva Mexico? 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Queue up, get your money out, and you'll have the time of your life when you ride Viva Mexico and the best music played by DJ Beep Beep. Come on, guys. 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

0: up to have fun? 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Stand by. 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Are you ready? Are you strapped in tight? Here we go. Let's rock. It's the Saturday Music Marathon with Big Tommy, playing your favourite tunes on Radio Bingo. You pick a number, we'll play a tune.
1: Next number, 155. Good night to Mike Organ down in Birmingham. And good night to Patrick and Kathleen in Darvel. We love a bit of country, you know. Glenn Campbell.

continue Radio Bingo then, the number 170. Unite to you, Irish Creole in Germany. Hello, Iris. And the man in New York, our jingle maker, Tim Terrell. Aye, they called it twice, boss.

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one of those one-hit wonders. F.R. David. Don't come easy. Good night to you, Dave Starr at KFM Radio. Hello, Dave. Isabella Green in North Glasgow. And the Radio Bingo number 198. Another rarity to play from the 80s.

has got a U.S. bonds. This little girl is mine, you know, my sugar candy. And connect to you, Eddie Scott, hello Eddie. He's got the grandkids, Kelsey, Kelvin and Madison and Clank Manning. And your number, Eddie, 153.

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Good night to you, Colin and Karen, up in Bowness and West Lothian.

Marty Barge, who's joining, by the way. 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Thank you. Easy Beat Pete listening via KFM. Hello, Peter. Your number, Peter, 196.

can remember rightly, him and Billy Connolly, they were in a band, Jerry Rafferty and Billy Connolly. I think they were called the Humble Bums. I think it was the Humble Bums. I was listening to my own station, and this came on the radio, and I went, wow, our Colin played this the other day, and it's a very rarely played song. So good night to a big Mary in Salt Coats, and Nicky Neman, Bianca and East Kilbride, number 156.

from Elton John. And Little Ginny, good night to you, Colin, also. Back to the old school.

Truth to come then. We'll get back to the old school at 4:30 p.m. And Victoria still wants to listen to the old schools to learn about it. Back to the rave scene we go then. At 4:45 we've got the Mega Mix. You're going to enjoy the old school, Victoria.

it's Ian Robertson here, owner, manager and producer and writer of Steppin' Out Records. And Big Tommy's playing my choice of Back to the Old School on the Saturday Music Marathon

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Ah, you're in the big house now, boss.

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1: We have got the Mega Mix right after this. It's back to the old school. We love it, you know. Hope you're enjoying the tune, Victoria. We are drifting away tonight. Superstar DJ on at Hampden Park in Glasgow. In concert with Calvin Harris. On tonight's menu then, I am staying in the house. I am not going out. I'm having a wee Ruby Murray, a wee chicken curry. And after that, later on, a couple of cheese and chicken toasties. That's what's on tonight's menu. Thanks, everybody. Here's Lange. Drifting away. We'll talk more soon to you.

0: T's got all the Mogga mixes, you know. I love them. 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And I tell you, they're just fantastic, by the way. All these big tunes that you've never no heard in ages, all mixed together. A Mogga mix, he calls it. That's right. So here's one. I hope you enjoy it.
1: Yes, you're going to enjoy this Mega Mix. Take this to 5 p.m. Thanks again, everybody. Cannot do without you all. Enjoy the Mega Mix till 5 p.m. Big Tommy's signing out. 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

0: 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I like them.
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1: For the Sky News Centre at 11, the Justice Secretary's apologised to the family of PC Andrew Harper after two of his killers were left eligible for early release.
2: We would have liked to have gone further, but we couldn't, because if we do that, we would run out of prison places very quickly, and then no victims would be getting justice, because their perpetrators wouldn't be being detained, they wouldn't be being incarcerated. That can't be right.
1: Alex Norris says rape, serious child sex offences and grooming are being excluded from the scheme, but manslaughter isn't. PC Harper died in 2019 after being caught in a strap behind a getaway car and dragged along a country road in Berkshire. His widows called the decision not to exclude her husband's killers disgusting. Senior FIFA staff have been asked to attend crisis talks with under pressure President Gianni Infantino tomorrow. It'll be held in the Moroccan city of Rabat. The meeting comes as member organisations withdraw support of Infantino following his failed plan to sell stakes in the World Cup. Our sports news reporter Kaveh Solokol says it'll be interesting to learn of Infantino's stance.
3: Is he going to throw in the towel and say, look, I can read the room, I'm going to do the honourable thing and resign? Or is he going to stay, I fight on, I'm the FIFA president. If you want me to leave, you're going to have to take me down.
1: The Environment Agency says four men have been arrested over the illegal dumping of a large amount of waste in Wigan. Residents have had to put up with bad smells for months. Police Scotland say several athletes who competed at the
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4: A fine day with plenty of sunshine for many of us and feeling very warm in some places. Cloudier with some rain in the north and west, with a high today of 25 degrees Celsius.
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6: Thank you very much. I'd like to do a song that I recorded about, I guess it's been about 7 years ago. And they tell me it was a quite popular record here. It's called Billy's Bag. Come on, put your hands together, y'all.

Yeah, baby. Yeah, that's Billy Preston. I like that, huh? His instrumental titled Billy's Bag. Well, this is Billy Camino's bag, I guess, because this is your quasi-fictitious DJ presenter, your host, Billy Camino, with Billy Camino's live mix here on Shout Radio. Yeah, welcome, everybody. Greetings, dear friends and musical pilgrims. 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